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7: The top stories this hour. Military chiefs say an extra £15 billion approved to future-proof the armed forces is woefully short of what's needed to keep Britain safe. Government departments will have to cut 1% from capital budgets to pay for the spending increase, while some road and energy projects are being curtailed. The leader of the Rochdale grooming gang is due to be released this week, but it's emerged he can't be deported. 74-year-old Shabir Ahmed was stripped of his British citizenship when he was convicted in 2012, but he can't be sent back to Pakistan due to provisions in the Immigration Act which bar his removal. Our correspondent Molly Malone reads a statement from the Home Office.
8: On his release, he will be on the sex offenders register for life, ordered to stay away from his victims and banned from contacting any child or young person, as well as facing curfews and restriction zones. His every movement will be tracked, forced to wear an electronic tag.
7: The energy price cap is increasing by 13% from today. It amounts to a £221 rise for the average annual household bill in England, Scotland and Wales. Major British retailers have been caught marketing e-scooters for the purpose of commuting. That's despite privately owned ones being banned from public spaces. 10 people were killed in e-scooter collisions last year. To sport now, and Thomas Tuchel doesn't mind England being reliant on captain Harry Kane and Jude Bellingham. They've been the standout players for the three lines so far at the World Cup. Tuchel's team take on DR Congo in the last 32 in Atlanta this afternoon.
9: In a phase of the tournament where we are now, where you dig in, where you relentlessly do what you do, even if it's hard to maybe accelerate the match, it's hard to find clear-cut chances, you rely on your top-quality players in key moments. We have a lot of them.
7: Ronald Koeman has resigned as Netherlands manager following their exit from the World Cup. The Dutch lost on penalties to Morocco in the last 32 yesterday. That's the latest from Sky News. I'm Chris.
10: Ladies and gentlemen,
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I'm up in the party. I'm glad that I got you, and it's alright. You got you a partner. And

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13: From the Sky News Centre at 3, it's understood the man presumed to be the next Prime Minister was left surprised by an almost £5 billion funding gap in defence. An extra £15 billion has been set out to future-proof the armed forces, but it's at the expense of reductions in other areas. Plugging the gap could force Andy Burnham to make tough choices around tax and spend. Here's Defence Secretary Dan Jarvis.
14: I have complete confidence that Andy as Prime Minister will absolutely make sure that we safeguard our national security and that we've got the investment, the resources, the capabilities we need to keep the country safe, to work with our allies.
13: A patient's tested negative for Ebola at a hospital in Scotland. A ward of the hospital in Glasgow was said to have been partially closed due to the suspected case. The leader of the Rochdale grooming gang is due to be released this week, but it's emerged he can't be deported. 74-year-old Shabir Ahmed was stripped of his British citizenship when he was convicted in 2012. The energy price cap is increasing by 13% from today. It amounts to a £221 rise for the average annual household bill in England, Scotland and Wales. To sport now, and England hope to reach the last 16 of the World Cup tonight. They face DR Congo in Atlanta. Joe Rawson is there.
15: There's been big upsets already at this World Cup, and DR Congo are looking to cause another against England. Boss Thomas Tuchel says his players can't be overconfident.
16: Physical team, a quick team, a devoted team.
15: But fans here in Atlanta expect them to get the job done.
17: I like the way we started to play attacking football. It's exciting to watch.
15: Goalkeeper Jordan Pickford says he's ready for penalties if required.
18: If it takes 120, if it takes penalties, we're prepared. We've done all the training and we're ready for the game.
15: Kickoff is at 5 p.m.
13: France have eased into the round of 16 of the World Cup with a 3-0 win over Sweden. Norway beat Ivory Coast 2-1 earlier. Mexico and Ecuador have just got underway. That's the latest.
19: Ladies and gentlemen,
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1: Hey, it's me. Just checking in. I know there's a lot going on right now. 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
9: From the Sky News Centre at 4, a Labour mayor claims she wasn't told her road projects would be scrapped to fund a £15 billion increase in defence spending. Government departments will also have to shave capital budgets to pay for the major investment plan. On Monday, Prime Minister in waiting, Andy Burnham, pledged to rewire the British state by giving regions greater control. Mayor Claire Ward represents the East Midlands.
10: Really disappointing about the process that has taken place and shows that we do need to rewire this country and making sacrifices in order to be able to defend our country, whilst also recognising that investment needs to take place into infrastructure.
9: It's emerged the ringleader of the Rochdale grooming gang can't be deported when he's released from prison this week. Dual national Shabir Ahmed was stripped of his British citizenship following his conviction in 2012 for multiple counts of rape and sexual offences against girls. A patient has tested negative for Ebola at a hospital in Scotland. A ward of the hospital in Glasgow was said to have been partially closed due to the suspected case. Millions of women are to be offered an annual review for a common but overlooked health condition. Officials are recommending those with polyendocrine metabolic ovarian syndrome be monitored each year to manage long-term risks. Sport now, and the return to Wimbledon of tennis legend Serena Williams ended in defeat for the seven-time champion against 20-year-old Maya Joint in the first round. Williams saved a match point to force a decider, but the Australian produced a composed performance to progress. She says she couldn't sleep the night before due to her nerves.
11: I mean, she has such an aura, she's such a legend, and this court has so many huge names that have played on it. I've been dreaming about this moment since I was a little kid, so this is pretty crazy.
9: And Ronald Koeman has resigned as Netherlands manager following their exit from the World Cup. The Dutch lost on penalties to Morocco in the last 32 yesterday. That's the latest. Done.
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5: From the Sky News Centre at 5. The energy price cap is increasing by 13% from today. It amounts to a £221 rise for the average annual household bill in England, Scotland and Wales. Gas and electricity costs are forecast to remain high during the winter. It's understood the man presumed to be the next Prime Minister was left surprised by an almost £5 billion funding gap in defence. An extra £15 billion has been set out to future-proof the armed forces. Plugging the gap could force Andy Burnham to make tough choices around tax and spending. Here's Defence Secretary Dan Jarvis.
6: I have complete confidence that Andy as Prime Minister will absolutely make sure that we safeguard our national security and that we've got the investment, the resources, the capabilities we need to keep the country safe, to work with our allies.
5: The leader of the Rochdale grooming gang is due to be released this week, but it's emerged he can't be deported. 74-year-old Shabir Ahmed was stripped of his British citizenship when he was convicted in 2012, but he can't be sent back to Pakistan due to provisions in the Immigration Act which bar his removal. Major British retailers have been caught marketing e-scooters for the purpose of commuting. That's despite privately owned ones being banned from public spaces. Sport now, and England manager Thomas Tuchel admits the pressure is on his team when they face DR Congo in the last 32 of the World Cup this afternoon. Their African opponents have reached the knockout stages of the tournament for the first time. Tuchel says DR Congo have overachieved and are playing with no fear.
7: A physical team, a quick team, a devoted team, a team that we arrive as favourites and they can play in the role of an underdog, which suits them very well, of course, and all this is on the table.
5: And the return to Wimbledon of tennis legend Serena Williams ended in defeat. The seven-time champion lost to 20-year-old Maya Joint in the first round. That's the latest. I'm Chris Moore.
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0: From the Sky News Centre at 6, there's a warning. Today's 13% increase to Ofgem's energy price cap could be financially devastating for families. It amounts to an increase of over £200 in the average annual household bill in England, Scotland and Wales. Simon Francis from the End Fuel Poverty Coalition says it heaps more pressure on already stretched budgets.
1: People are going to be experiencing even higher bills, getting themselves further into debt, becoming more worried about it. And of course, this isn't the fault of people who are in debt itself. It's because of the high prices that we've been paying for our energy. It's because of the profits that have been being made by the energy industry.
0: Well, we're being urged to submit a meter reading today. Andy Burnham faces a near £5 billion funding gap in the defence budget if he becomes the next Prime Minister. Billions of pounds announced yesterday have not been funded yet. Major British retailers have been caught marketing e-scooters for the purpose of commuting. That's despite privately owned ones being banned from public spaces. Patients with a common inherited blood disorder say they're being mistreated when seeking care. UK hospital admissions for sickle cell have risen by 42% in under a decade. NHS England says it's strengthened standards. In sport, England manager Thomas Tuchel admits the pressure's on his team when they face DR Congo in the last 32 of the World Cup this afternoon. Their African opponents have reached the knockout stages of the tournament for the first time. Tuchel says DR Congo have overachieved.
2: Physical team, a quick team, a devoted team, a team that we arrive as favourites, and they can play in the role of an underdog, which suits them very well, of course, and all this is on the table.
0: Well, the winners face Mexico next after the co-host secured a 2-0 victory over Ecuador overnight. And the return to Wimbledon of tennis legend Serena Williams ended in defeat. The seven-time champion lost to 20-year-old Maya Joint in the first round. That's the latest.
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5: Good morning. Dry to start for most today. Some showers this afternoon. Highs of around 18 degrees.
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0: with Connor, Andrew and Amy.
1: Good morning. It's the Curio Breakfast Show. Thanks so much for choosing to wake up with us. It is Connor Brennan with you and Andrew Ryan. Good morning.
2: Hello, hello, hello.
1: Hello there. How are you?
2: I'm not so bad, yeah. Thanks very much.
1: Good, good. We are halfway through the week already. Saw some videos from Pitbull last night. Looked like an absolute party. Hopefully catch up with one or two that were at the gig maybe later on the show. It looked so good.
2: Yeah, yeah, yeah.
1: I did have crazy. FOMO. I did have FOMO.
2: No, I had Romo.
1: What's that?
2: Relief of missing out.
1: Relief of missing out. I don't know if Pitbull is a bit of you. I was at three concerts last week, so I've had my fill. That's it now.
2: Yeah, I don't think it's my kind of cup of tea, but it looked fab, and yeah, fair play to everybody for going and getting stuck into it.
1: It looked good. I was watching Amy McGuckin's stories from the other night of John Summit, and I liked the stories, and she messaged me and she said, I was about to ask, like, why are you still up at this time? And then I remembered, no, you'd actually just be getting up to do the radio show. She was in this nightclub till like 6 in the morning or something.
2: Classic Amy.
1: Isn't that just, I can't think of anything worse.
2: I don't understand what she's doing with her life.
1: My favourite gigs though, I'm DJing in Dundalk on Saturday in Ridley's nightclub with 30 plus club, right? And yeah, it's over at 9. Dream. Absolute dream.
2: I'm going to Birmingham today to do a private show, and Coventry. I'm going to Coventry.
1: Oh, very good.
2: You know, so she's in Ibiza. I'm in Coventry and you're in
1: I'm going to be in Dundalk.
2: And Dundalk. Yeah.

0: Well, another busy day in the Curio Breakfast Show. Let's get into it. We were chatting about driving tests the other morning. Have you any idea how much it would cost on average to pass your driving test these days?
1: £500?
0: Think higher.
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0: Andrew and Amy.
1: Well, this time yesterday on the show, we were chatting about young people not bothering to learn how to drive. More and more from the Gen Z generation down have no interest in learning to drive, buying cars. They'd rather rely on public transport and Ubers and things like that. How much does it cost to get your test if you're currently learning to do so? You'd guess about 500 quid.
2: Yeah.
1: Apparently it costs £1,000 to pass your driving test. So, young drivers are faced with spending nearly £1,000 before even getting their new license, new

0: from memory, were maybe £20.
1: I was 15 Irish pounds.
0: Wow.
1: Irish pounds.
0: Yeah.
1: I did 3 lessons, passed my test first go, not a problem.
0: Fair play.
1: Then I went and did advanced driving. Did an advanced driving
0: course.
1: Well,
0: that's right. Do you get cheaper insurance because you've done that? Yeah.
1: Yeah.
0: Do you have to redo that at any point?
1: No, I've got the certificate. Basically, like, I could get out of tricky situations and I can get away fast.
0: okay. I've done the maths. So, or surely not. Surely lessons aren't like 40 quid a lesson.
1: Probably
0: now,
1: are now, yeah.
0: Whoa, that is crazy. Do you think everybody should have to do like a reset, a retest once you've had your license, say every, I don't know, what would be fair, 20 years, 25 years?
1: No, I think basically based on your number of penalty points should determine what should happen with your license.
0: Yeah, well, once you hit 12, you lose it, and then...
1: Yeah, but if you get to 6, you should have to reset a test. You should be like, you know, oh, I can commit 4 offences before I get banned. No, 1 offence is too much.
0: Mm.
1: There should be more... I think if you get caught speeding, you should be banned from driving for a month.
0: Well, if you get caught... The idea is if you get caught speeding, then depending, as long as, you know, within the percentage thing of what they allow you, you do the speed awareness course, which is like doing a test, you know what I mean, and it's to obviously re-educate
1: good, yeah.
0: you on the dangers of speeding, etc. And then the second time, then you get the points if you didn't, you know, adhere to what was being said.
1: But then what's the point of giving you points the second time if you didn't listen the first time?
0: I don't know. I
1: think for every time you get caught speeding, you should be off the road for 3 weeks.
0: That's very controversial.
1: It'll work. 3 weeks, you'll think twice about it.
0: Sweet.

0: up.
1: I had such a moment with Nicole yesterday. I watched Nicole work from home many days a week, and it's only yesterday where I asked her, what is it you actually do? What's your job title? You'll not believe this one. More before 7.
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1: So Nicole works from home 4 days a week. One day a week she'll go down to her head office, which is in Dublin, okay? But she spends a lot of time at home working, and I have a rough idea of what she does. I know it's something to do with like recruiting people, and I always see her, you know, over here doing interviews and things like that, right? But I didn't actually know, like, what I asked her yesterday, what is your job?
2: Right.
1: Like, what is it you do? Like, what actually is your job? And she went, Connor, I am a talent delivery specialist.
2: Oh, God.
1: I mean, what? I am a talent delivery specialist. Do you know what that is?
2: Recruitment officer.
1: Yeah, it's a fancy term for recruitment. So she does other things, but recruitment is a big part of what she does. Talent delivery specialist. Have you ever heard the likes of it in your life? So I had a little search. I wonder who else is doing these things. You know, normal jobs, but some companies like to really jazz up the names, don't they? So you tell me if you can tell me the job role associated with these, okay? These are great. Director of First Impressions.
2: Greeter.
1: A receptionist.
2: Oh, right, okay.
1: You were close. A randomness manager.
2: I don't know.
1: Administrative assistant.
2: Okay.
1: I like that. This is one of my favourites. Domestic engineer.
2: Cleaner.
1: Stay-at-home parent.
2: Oh, right.
1: They're good, aren't they? 6 a.m. club, would you like to add to our list? What is your job? In fact, don't tell us. Give us it in a really fancy name like that, and Andrew and I will try and work it out after 7 o'clock. 077-02-687-11 on WhatsApp. Share yours there, and we'll have a go at a couple after 7.

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2: At the third stroke, the time from BT will be 6 o'clock precisely.
3: 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And every second, a BT employee will answer and connect those calls to the emergency services.
2: At the third stroke, the time from BT will be brilliant.
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5: From the Q Radio newsroom at 7 o'clock, I'm Jane Veitch and these are your top stories this morning. Christianity will still be the main element of a new RE syllabus for schools here, but students will also be taught about other world religions, including Judaism or Islam, from primary school age. The new syllabus has been drawn up after the UK Supreme Court ruled that RE taught here was not taught in an objective, critical and pluralistic manner. In international news, aid workers are warning of Venezuela's fragile healthcare system being pushed to the limits a week after the back-to-back earthquakes. The number of people known to have been killed is nearing 2,000, with many fearing that's a severe underestimate. 10,500 are injured. It's been revealed that Donald Trump made more than $1 billion from cryptocurrency last year. The US president's critics say his policies supporting the industry are a conflict of interest. And back here, a dangerous plant is being allowed to grow within reach of a public footpath in Newry. Giant hogweed, which can burn skin, has been growing untamed in recent weeks along the Clanry River running through the town centre. The invasive plant's rapid growth has been fuelled by the recent warm spells and wet weather. DERA says it is aiming to reduce the spread of the plant in Northern Ireland by 50% before 2030. That's your headline news at 7. We have more local stories next.
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6: Police still want information about a suspected hit and run in Dromore on Sunday evening. A 28-year-old remains critically ill after he was struck by a car on Market Square. Officers arrested a 20-year-old man in connection with the accident, but he's since been released on bail. And people here are being encouraged to check if they have a forgotten child trust fund. The government believes more than 750,000 accounts remain unclaimed. On average, they contain around £2,200. Anyone born between the 1st of September 2002 and the 2nd of January 2011 can use the Find My Child Trust Fund tool on gov.uk.
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5: Thomas Tuchel doesn't mind England being reliant on captain Harry Kane and Jude Bellingham at the World Cup. They've been the standout players for the Three Lions so far. Tuchel's team take on DR Congo in the last 32 in Atlanta this afternoon. And one of the tournament favourites, France, were 3-0 winners over Sweden after Norway progressed to the round of 16 as well by getting past Ivory Coast 2-1. Tottenham are due to smash their transfer record after agreeing a deal to sign West Ham midfielder Matheus Fernandes. says the fee for the Portugal international is believed to be around £85 million. And Coventry manager Frank Lampard says he wants to continue the spirit and togetherness they've built next season. The former Chelsea and England midfielder has signed a new contract until 2029 after leading the team to the championship title. And finally, tennis legend Serena Williams says she relished and missed playing at Wimbledon. Despite losing on her return, the seven-time champion lost to Australia's Maya Joint in the first round. That is all for now. I'm Jane Veitch, back with more headlines at 8:30.
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4: Thank you, Jane Veitch. Good morning. Dry this morning. Some rain this afternoon. Highs of around 19.
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0: Katy Perry and Band-Aids on the Curio Breakfast Show. Good morning, it's 10 past 7. We were asking the 6am club to get creative with their jobs. Nicole told me yesterday that she was a talent delivery specialist. She works in recruitment. Some of these are quite good. A customer happiness specialist, Andrew Ryan, what's one of those? A cashier.
1: Cashier, oh yeah.
0: A sanitation engineer.
1: Toilet cleaner.
0: Yeah, janitor. A herder of canines.
1: A herder of canines.
0: Yeah.
1: Don't know.
0: A dog walker.
1: Oh, sorry, but okay, yeah. You see, yeah, okay, okay.
0: Underwater ceramics technician.
1: Underwater ceramics technician, that's cleaning or something, isn't it?
0: A dishwasher.
1: Oh, right, okay.
0: Isn't that very good? And a digital overlord.
1: TV remote.
0: Website manager.
1: Okay.
0: Melanie's been in touch. Melanie's in Newton Abbey. She says, my boyfriend once told me he used to be an eviction technician. What's an eviction technician?
1: Oh, I've
0: You've
1: seen
0: met
1: it,
0: a few of these a couple of times.
1: Bouncers.
0: Bouncers, yeah. Kevin in Ballycastle says people and cultural coordinator.
1: People and cultural coordinator.
0: I don't know what that is.
1: I don't know.
0: People and cultural, maybe some sort of community worker, maybe. Not sure what that is. Director of driver development. And we were talking about these guys.
1: Driving too. Instructor.
0: Yeah. Very good. Cleansing
1: good.
0: Operative, we know what they are. Microwave technician, if you worked in the kitchens in a Witherspoons. Oh! There's a dig. A vision technician?
1: Eyes.
0: Is that just your eyes?
1: Just your eyes.
0: This is the job. And a chief beverage officer. We'll be seeing these guys very soon indeed.
1: Bar staff.
0: A barista.
1: Barista.
0: Yeah, well, I guess it could work with the bar staff, could. Yeah, these are good. I like these.
1: Yeah, there's some strange kind of roles out there. Like. You know?
0: Yeah, yeah. My favourite, I think, was the underwater ceramics technician. That was very good.
1: Yeah,
0: that was very clever.
1: Washington, yeah. People have kind of odd jobs on them.

0: role model on the Curio Breakfast Show. Here's a good one. Government artist. What's a government artist?
1: On the Dole.
0: Tyrone the Dole. Yeah, bingo. Yeah. Kevin hitting at me. I like that. That was good. We have another Kevin in Ballygully Castle. He had mentioned the people and cultural coordinator. We didn't know what it was. It's HR, human resources. That's good. For a second, I was thinking, was it maybe, you know, somebody that would wear a woolly mask?
1: Oh, I know what you mean, yeah.
0: Yeah. So I'm glad.
1: What would we call us?
0: What, us two?
1: Yeah, apart from saying like your breakfast presenters, what would we be called? Tell us what we would be called.
0: I can't say the word on the radio, but poop dealer. I don't know.
1: Crack dealer.
0: We could work on that, I think.

0: Radio Breakfast Show. I had Akira, who is the director of juvenile development. Akira's a nursery teacher.
1: Very good.
0: She says, you two are the purveyors of early morning audio entertainment.
1: Oh, I like that one.
0: Yeah, very tactical. You could be called mood enhancers, says Sharon. Yeah. That's cute. That's nice and positive. I thought we were going to get ripped to pieces there, but everybody's actually being quite nice, which is good.
1: Yeah.
0: It's good for everybody. It's 7:20 on a Wednesday, right?
1: Yeah. Someone else called us Zig and Zag.
0: Zig and Zag? The puppets?
1: Remember Zig and Zag, yeah.
0: The little puppets with the zips for mouths?
1: Yeah, yeah.
0: Oh, yeah.
1: It's just when Amy's not here, you know.
0: Yeah.
1: Do you know? So.
0: It would be different with Amy here, definitely. She's living her best life in Ibiza right now. The videos are absolutely insane. Here, speaking of videos, the videos of Pitbull last night looked chaotic.
1: I haven't seen any.
0: Oh, it looked really good. It looked like a good time. If you were at Pitbull there last night, will you drop us a message? Let us know how you got on. It looked really good.
1: Did it?
0: Yeah, it looked like a really good time. It looked like everybody was really enjoying themselves. 7:22.
2: The percentage thingy thing.
0: Let's do today's percentage thingy-thing. 1 in 3, so 33% of wedding guests do this. What is it? Lots of weddings going on at the minute. It's wedding season in the summertime.
1: 33% of wedding guests, so they're at the wedding. They do it at the wedding. So they're already guests, aren't they?
0: That's a good question, to be fair. Maybe they're at their wedding, maybe they're not at the wedding.
1: Oh, right.
0: But fair, that is a good question. 1 in 3 wedding guests do this.
1: Bring their own alcohol.
0: Not correct. I've seen that done. I've done that.
1: I'm trying to think what...
0: It's maybe a little bit tougher than what I thought it was going to be this morning.
1: Wedding guests turn up at the wrong time.
0: Oh, at the wrong time, no nightmare. What are we saying? Have a guess this morning. 1 in 3 wedding guests do this. What is it? 0770268711. Drop us a message there on WhatsApp and we'll give you the answer next.
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1: So, traffic this morning on the M24 shore towards Nelson Street is pretty busy. Also in Newton Abbey, due to Mercy Road works, the Manzine Road has been closed between Beverly Road and Prince Charles Way. And also in Newry, Shepherd's Way, the Link Road between the Tangeragree Road roundabout and Newry Bypass is currently closed following a serious road traffic collision. Motorists are asked to seek an alternative route. But other than that, it's starting to pick up a little bit, but at the moment it's okay. If you see anything or spot anything, let us know when it's safe to do so. 0770268711.
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0: 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Jean Veitch has got our headlines.
1: Good morning, Connor. Well, starting with international news, a three-year-old boy has been pulled from the rubble in Venezuela 6 days after twin earthquakes devastated the capital. Nearly 2,000 people have died and tens of thousands are still missing. The little boy has obviously been taken to hospital for treatment, but reports are that he's doing pretty well. And then back here, Christianity will still be the main element of a new RE syllabus for schools, but students will also be taught about other world religions like Islam and Judaism from primary school. This new syllabus has of course been drawn up after the UK Supreme Court ruled that RE taught here was not taught in an objective, critical and pluralistic manner. In other local news, a dangerous plant, giant hogweed, is being allowed to grow within reach of a public footpath in Newry. This plant can burn skin and it has been growing untamed in recent weeks along the Clanry River, and that of course runs through the town centre. And then Donald Trump, he's made more than $1 billion from cryptocurrency last year, and his critics are saying his policies supporting the industry are a conflict of interest.
2: $1 billion?
1: $1 billion in crypto.
2: Whoa.
1: Yep. And then one more story to lighten it up slightly. Never seen memorabilia. This is for any David Bowie fans. Some memorabilia will feature as part of a new exhibition, Never Seen, that is going to tour the UK, and it's starting in November. So if you're a Bowie fan, there's all sorts.
0: Yeah,
1: you might be interested in.
0: Very good.
1: So that
0: thank you, Jim Veitch.
1: Is a roundup for now.
0: Yeah,
1: Connor.
0: Lovely to see you.
1: And you.
0: Really nice to see you.
1: Feels like I haven't been here for ages.
0: I know. Yeah. How are you?
1: I'm doing well, thanks.
0: Good.
1: Yeah. Can't complain.
3: Have you been to any of the concerts in Belfast?
1: No, I haven't been to a single one. I did have FOMO last night seeing everybody's videos of Pitbull.
0: It looked fun, didn't it?
1: I know.
0: Whether you're a Pitbull fan or not, like I'm not a massive Pitbull fan, but obviously I would play lots of Pitbull in my DJ sets and things. It looked a lot of fun.
1: And everybody really going for it
0: the
1: with
0: ball
1: the
0: ball cap.
1: With the ball cap, yes.
0: Yeah. Did it stay dry? It looked drier than Kings of Leon anyway.
1: Yeah,
0: it looked really good. Interesting to hear from one or two, a few that were at Pitbull last night. It looked class.
1: Is it Bublé tonight?

0: no.
1: Well, that's a good promo for Michael Bublé and Arnold Park. Sorry to the organisers if you're listening. It will be amazing.
0: No, it will be fabulous. Will,
1: I mean, yeah. Come on, Michael Bublé in Belfast, Pitbull last night, Kings of Leon the night before.
0: What a lineup.
1: It is, it's crazy.
0: Yeah.
1: Thank you very much, Yavich. Take us anywhere. FM, DAB, Smart Speaker, app.

Ariana Grande. So 33% of wedding guests do this. What is it? We'll wrap up today's percentage thingy thing. After this from Michael Bublé, if you're gone, this is a cracking song, to be fair. It's called Lost.

0: So good from the Bublé. Lost. Good morning, 7:40.
1: The percentage thingy thing.
0: Time to wrap this up. 1 in 3 wedding guests. Andrew Ryan, do what?
2: So a lot of people are saying, is it bring their own alcohol, which isn't. Is it pay for the dinner? Like the value, bring the value of the money in the card that equates to the price of the meal.
0: Oh yeah, it's always that conversation, isn't it? How much money do you put in the card? Good guess, but not what we're looking for this morning.
2: Is it rent or suit, dress for the day?
0: No. Is it get off of the bridesmaid?
2: No. Is it put a social media post up before the bride? Oh, you can't do that.
0: Oh, ooh, that's not good. Is it don't go to the mass, feed a pints instead, yeah. Mickey and Yuri?
2: Don't bring a wedding gift.
0: No. Is it stop off and get something to eat before the reception because you know you're going to be waiting ages for food and all the speeches and all that sort of stuff?
2: Yes. It's not that. Is it 33% meet their future partner at the wedding?
0: Oh, wow. I reckon that happens, right?
2: Yeah.
0: That's got to happen once or twice, you would imagine. Is it gay crash? Somebody's wedding? Nope, not what we're looking for this morning. Don't bring a wedding gift.
2: Okay. A lot of ones there are getting it wrong. What is it?
0: Andy says leave early. It's not leave early either. Photobomb the wedding pics. It's not that. So the right answer, well done. I think Brenda, Scott and Patricia are the only three sticking out this morning that have got it. 1 in 3 wedding guests. It is, it's almost a little bit of a trick the way it's worded. Decline the invitation. I guess then technically you're not a guest if you don't come.
2: Yeah. If so 1 in 3 people don't go.
0: Yeah, apparently 1 in 3 people that you invite won't come. Now, I haven't been married. You have a couple of times.
2: Every single person we invited came to our
0: wedding. Really?
2: And on the day, not one person dropped out.
0: Really?
2: Yeah.
0: That's very good. That's amazing.
2: Every person that got an invite came to our wedding. Now, we kept it very tight, like. But
0: yeah. Still. Nobody couldn't go.
2: Every single person turned up.
0: Wow. That maybe says a lot about you and Chile, what people think of you. Yeah. Isn't that sweet?
2: It's good, lovely. Isn't it?
0: So there you go. 1 in 3 people, apparently, that you invite decline an invitation. I don't know. Maybe if you're inviting a load of randoms in the street. That's today's percentage thingy thing.
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0: We'll get caught up in our entertainment news before 8. Right now, what's happening out there?
2: M2 foreshore towards Nelson Street busy, the A2 Sydenham bypass from Tilliesburn towards D Street and the A12 West Link towards York Street. Also Newry Shepherd's Way, that road is closed due to serious road traffic collision. And yeah, if you see anything or spot anything, do please let us know on the WhatsApp 0770 2687 001.
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0: from right here in Northern Ireland and around the world.
1: Lily Allen has defended her latest tour after some fans said they felt shortchanged by the length of the live shows. So she is currently on the UK leg of a world tour which sees her perform West End Girl in full, the album inspired by her divorce from actor David Harbour. Some fans have complained that playing only one album means the shows are too short considering the ticket prices and that Allen does not interact with the crowd. She's responded saying the tour had always been advertised as being the latest album in its entire. It's not a show for hits and all that sort of thing, and not talking to the audience was an artistic choice to help with the storytelling.
2: Okay, well, if that's what it was advertised, that's
1: this
2: what
1: is
2: it was advertised.
1: Fans are always going to get annoyed, I think, if you don't play the hits and, you know, whatever.
2: Taylor Swift's wedding celebration with her and Travis Kelce is expected to take place this week in Madison Square Garden. The plan is for to have two events at the iconic arena in Midtown Manhattan. The first event, described as a rehearsal, is scheduled for 6 o'clock Thursday and that will have 100 guests, and a larger wedding celebration plan for the Friday will include what sources describe as a cocktail party starting in the late afternoon right through to 4 a.m. with up to 1,000 guests.
1: Wow.
2: Expected to send out. I bet you everybody's replied to that RSVP.
1: Oh yes, there's nobody's turning that one down. And then there'll be a new album by Monday, probably, all about it, I'm sure. You know what Taylor's like.
2: She drops these
1: broken albums.
2: My heart.
1: No, maybe hopefully this is the one now. Last story. The World Cup, England and Dr. Congo tonight at 5. How many people in England do you think are leaving work early this afternoon?
2: Oh, well, I'm
1: like
2: flying...
1: Like, if that was Northern Ireland or Ireland in the World Cup this evening at 5 o'clock, you'd be, you know?
2: I am flying to England after this radio show this morning to do a show tonight in Birmingham.
1: What time's the show?
2: Coventry. I'm on stage at 9.
1: Okay, so you'll see the match first, or you maybe see a bit of it.
2: I'll see the game, and I'll be honest with you, I'm just checking flights from Atlanta back
1: to
2: Heathrow.
1: Will you do that? The reason we're talking about James Bond and playing James Bond music in England, Jude Bellingham, you know, England number 10?
2: Yeah.
1: He fancies himself as the next James Bond.
2: Right, okay.
1: He made the comment when he was on James Corden's World Cup show after James asked him about crack in America. And he said, I'd love to be in a movie. You know what? I love to be in a James Bond film. I love James Bond. I've watched every single one. Even in the background or as an extra, if I'm not the main character, I just love to be involved.
2: That's good.
1: That would be good, yeah. I wish they would hurry up and just tell us who the next Bond is.
2: Well, you know what? He could be home tomorrow, so...
1: You might have a bit of free time. I don't know. I mean, the Democratic Republic of Congo, to give them their full name, are they a decent outfit?
2: England should win.
1: Yeah.
2: But what I tend to do
1: strange things happen, though. It's the World Cup.
2: There's plenty of flights from Atlanta back to Heathrow tomorrow, and I just put a post on social media and I tagged the English Football Association.
1: Oh, yeah, they're going to
2: plenty of flights,
1: me.
2: But I keep doing it until they get knocked out.
1: You're going to get blocked.
2: I'm just jealous.
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0: Coming up,
1: another chance to get involved in the Fuel the Game Cash Dash with Spar and Eurospar for £1,500 after 8 o'clock. I got caught out by the kids telling a lie yesterday, Andrew. Absolutely scundered. More next.
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3: From the Q Radio newsroom at 8 o'clock, I'm Jane Veitch, and these are your top stories this morning. A three-year-old boy has been pulled from the rubble in Venezuela, 6 days after twin earthquakes devastated the capital and its suburbs. Nearly 2,000 people have died and tens of thousands are still missing. Back here, Christianity will still be the main element of a new RE syllabus for schools here, but students will also be taught about other world religions, including Judaism or Islam, from primary school. The new syllabus has been drawn up after the UK Supreme Court ruled that RE taught here was not done in an objective, critical and pluralistic manner. It's been revealed that Donald Trump made more than $1 billion from cryptocurrency last year. The US president's critics say his policies supporting the industry are a conflict of interest. Ireland begins its six-month presidency of the Council of the European Union from today, but concerns have been raised about the country's ability to safely manage security risks. Richard Brown from the Irish National Cybersecurity Centre says the threat of a cyber attack is very real.
4: It's inevitable because there are attacks all the time. We see espionage on a fairly regular basis. We see other kinds of hybrid type of attacks very regularly. So we expect it to happen. The key question is, will the mitigations the state has in place manage those incidents properly?
3: The Irish government insists it is well prepared. A dangerous plant is being allowed to grow within reach of a public footpath in Newry. Giant hogweed, which can burn skin, has been growing untamed in recent weeks along the Clanry River running through the town centre. The invasive plant's rapid growth has been fuelled by recent warm spells and wet weather. DARA say it is aiming to reduce the spread of the plant in Northern Ireland by 50% before 2030. That's your headline news at 8. Sonia has more local stories next.
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5: Police still want information about a suspected hit and run in Dromore on Sunday evening. A 28-year-old remains critically ill after he was struck by a car on Market Square. Officers arrested a 20-year-old man in connection with the accident, but he's since been released on bail. And people here are being encouraged to check if they have a forgotten child trust fund. The government believes more than 750,000 accounts remain unclaimed. On average, they contain around £2,200. Anyone born between the 1st of September 2002 and the 2nd of January 2011 can use the Find My Child Trust Fund tool on gov.uk.
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1: 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All your midsummer gardening needs sorted, from watering cans to pots and more.
3: England's manager is telling his World Cup players to be patient against the defensive DR Congo. The teams meet in Atlanta this evening in their first knockout game. Thomas Tuchel says he's expecting narrow margins and the prospect of penalties. On Monday, the Morocco goalkeeper's save sent the Netherlands out, and England's stopper Jordan Pickford says that was inspirational.
8: We've got our routines, and you see it with Bono with his savers. It's a different save, and he put them off, and that happens. And but that's football. Everyone's different, and it's about execution and repetition, and that's what we're prepared for.
3: Tonight's winner will face co-host Mexico in the last 16. And Tottenham are due to smash their transfer record after agreeing a deal to sign West Ham midfielder Matheus Fernandes. The fee for the Portugal international is believed to be around £85 million. And tennis legend Serena Williams says she relished and missed playing at Wimbledon despite losing on her return. The seven-time champion lost to Australia's Maya Joint in the first round. That's all for now. I'm Jane Veitch. I'll be back with more headlines at 8:30.
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9: Thank you to Veitch. Dry this morning, some rain this afternoon, highs of around 19.
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0: Another That Is Talk to you, Curio Breakfast. Good morning. I took the kids to your Tastic yesterday.
1: All right.
0: Soft play and banger. Your chance to win some passes soon, actually. But it was time to go. Dad had had enough. Mums and dads will know out there as well. And you will experience this quicker than what you realise, Andrew Ryan. It's hard to get the kids out of the park. It's hard to get them out of soft play. It's hard to get them to stop having fun and be like, right, that's it. Fun time's over. Let's go. There's a little bit of revolt. They're having a great time. They don't want to leave. So I tell a little lie. And it's a little lie that will be commonly used, I would say, right across the province here. And that little lie is, we have to go now. They're closing.
1: Oh.
0: All the other boys and girls are going to be going now too. The girls need to get cleaned up and go home. I've used this too many times now. Caleb's not daft. He called me out on it. And he went, that's just a lie to get us to leave. I know that they're not closing. I saw the sign on the way in. I know they don't close to whatever it was. It was 6:30 or something like that. Parents might call you this morning. What lies do you tell the kids? Or to your other half that maybe involves the kids? I know there's lots out there. I know I'm not the only one. I shouldn't feel bad about it. Sometimes as a parent, you just have to do these things. I was reminded of one. I saw something funny yesterday. Handing the baby over to the other half and then acting surprised that they're full of poop. But like, oh, I didn't notice that. Anyway, see you later. I pulled that trick once or twice in my time. Yeah. That's a good one. Yeah. You'll do that. Julie will do that too. Parents do that to each other. They do that all the time. Tell me the lies that you tell the kids on a daily basis or a weekly basis or whatever. The little white lies. You know that do them no harm that you just have to do. 07702-687-11. Drop us a message on WhatsApp. I'll go through yours after Taylor Swift. I knew it. I knew you. It's cute.

0: Taylor Swift on the Curio Breakfast Show. Danny, we're talking about little lies that we have to tell the kids. I was standing in a queue years ago and a little toddler in front of me with his mum was being a bit of a handful. The mum looked at him and said, "A bad man's going to take you away." Oh, the bad man.
1: Oh, yeah, the bad man.
0: He immediately pointed at me, the mum did, and said, "There he is." And I'm not having that, told her and the little boy I wasn't a bad man, and she stayed lost for words.
1: Yeah, the bad man.
0: Really so. Don't point some random stranger behind you, be like, "That's the bad man." I'm not the bad man.
1: Yeah, that's terrible parenting, I think.
0: I'm doing that.
1: I'd be like, "That's the bad woman will come and take you,
0: yeah, take you away." Is the bad woman.
1: That's a bit harsh, isn't it?
0: My 3-year-old is terrified of bees, so every time I need her to come inside, I tell her the bees are coming, and it works every time. That's mean. Very mean. Very mean, that. I was frustrated with potty training and I lied to my daughter and told her that they didn't make nappies anymore.
1: All right, so they had to learn, basically.
0: You have to learn. They don't make nappies anymore. The nappies are finished.
1: My mum used to say stuff to me like, "If you don't behave yourself, that's it. Now you're moving out." And I'm like, "Grant." I used to say, "Yeah, okay."
0: How old were you?
1: I don't know, like 10 or 11. I can't remember. But like she said, "Like, that's it. Now you're going to have to move out if you don't eat your dinner." And I'm like, "Okay, we're moving to."
0: Yeah, I reckon we're moving to. Handful.
1: Just call them out.
0: I used to move the clocks forward to make it look later for bedtime when they wanted to stay up.
1: Oh, that's not good.
0: That's a good move. That one's okay. Maria says, when my nephew's playing Angry Birds. Do you remember Angry Birds, the game? I have told him the birds need to rest their wings to get him off his tablet. Those ones are nice. A few about the ice cream van. When the ice cream van's playing music, it means that there's no ice cream left.
1: Yeah.
0: That's very mean. That's very mean. If there are any boys or girls in the car this morning, just know when the ice cream van is playing music, it is not because he's ran out of ice cream. It's because he's trying to get you attention. And in fact, he is full of ice cream. He is fully stocked
1: full of ice cream
0: and ready to go. So don't let the mummies and daddies pull your wool over the eyes like that. That's not fair.
1: He's full of ice cream or she's full of ice cream and your parents are full of...
0: Something else.

0: Miss Tundra on the Curio Breakfast Show. Good morning, more lies that we tell the kids in a little bit. Right now, I want to play new music. It's from Snow Patrol. It's just off the press. We've literally just got it now. I didn't know this, but Guy Lightbody was a massive Kylie Minogue fan.
1: Right.
0: And basically, he wrote a song with Kylie in mind. And originally, he had just called it Kylie. And he basically played it to the rest of the guys in the band. And they loved it. And through the power of, I don't know, music and everything else, Kylie loved it. And Kylie thought, you know what? I love this. I'm going to record this with you. So Snow Patrol and Kylie Minogue have released this song together. How random is that? See what you think of this. It's called These Alarms. And it plays on the Curio Breakfast Show.

0: There you go. The first play of new music from Snow Patrol on the Curio Breakfast Show featuring Kylie Minogue.
1: Yes.
0: There's a collab that we didn't see coming. Called These Alarms.
1: I liked it.
0: It's very good.
1: Yeah,
0: isn't it?
1: I really liked it.
0: Gary Lightbody's going to be on the breakfast show on Friday. I'll get a proper catch up with him then about it.
1: Unbelievable. Do you just have access to him?
0: Gary Lightbody's very, very, very good at making sure that people here at home have access to him. That's, you know, he's very, very, very good at that, making sure that
1: that's great.
0: Fans here have access to him, that people that have our job can chat to him so he can chat to everybody else and tell them about what's going on with the band and the tours and the music.
1: Yeah.
0: And, you know, not all artists, I guess, make the time to do that, but he's always been very good at that. So,
1: oh, that's great.
0: Yeah,
1: that's
0: he's going to be on the show on Friday morning. Looking forward to that. It's called These Alarms. It's out right now. You can stream it, download it, add to your playlist. I'm sure we'll... rinse the life out of that.
1: Yeah, and we literally just got it.
0: Yeah, oh, literally just got it.
1: So we might be the first station here to have played it.
0: Maybe. Hopefully you like that one. 8:22 now in the Curio Breakfast Show. We have got some passes for our Tastic Child's Play. The boys and girls may be off for the summer.
1: Yeah.
0: But that's not going to stop you and the mummies and the daddies and the grannies and grandas or whoever coming onto the phone in a little bit. Our Tastic passes to give away soon.
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1: So in Newton Abbey, a fallen tree in the Knockrah Road in Newton Abbey, so please slow down there as well. Also as well, Newry and Shepherd's Way, the link road between the Tangeragee Road roundabout and the Newry bypass is currently closed following a serious road traffic collision, so please do avoid that area. In Belfast, the M24 short towards Nelson Street and the A12 West link towards York Street, all busy this morning. Roads should be a little bit lighter this morning with schools kind of being finished up. But if you do see or spot anything, let us know. 0770 2687 001.
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0: morning. Kidding, I love it when we do. Good morning, it's the QRDO Breakfast Show at 8:30 now. Jane Veitch has got her headlines.
1: Good morning again, Connor. Well, the family of Natalie McNally say the decision of her killer, Stephen McCullough, to lodge an appeal against his sentence means more heartache for them. He was sentenced to 31 years. In other local news, Christianity will still be the main element of a new RE syllabus for schools here. That's in a new draft syllabus published today. Other world religions, including Islam and Judaism, are also included, and a public consultation on this new syllabus is open until the end of September. In international news, a three-year-old boy has been pulled from the rubble in Venezuela 6 days after the two earthquakes devastated the capital, but nearly 2,000 people have died and tens of thousands are still missing. And then finally, folks, documents in the US have revealed that Trump has made more than £1 billion from cryptocurrency deals in the past year, and he's also made millions from Trump-branded watches and Bibles. What is there to say to that?
0: Well, let's tread very carefully. It's one thing selling merch, but now branded Bibles. Is that a first?
1: I couldn't say for sure, but possibly.
0: Yeah.
1: It's the King James version, I think, all bundled up.
0: I don't know. Listen, there's a lot going on in the news, you know. You know, you could talk about that all day, or you could, you know, terrible what's happened in Venezuela. That's an amazing... The young boy was pulled out. How old was he?
1: 6 days. He was only three.
0: He was three.
1: He's been taken to hospital, but apparently he's doing pretty well.
2: Great. That's great stuff.
1: Absolutely remarkable.
0: Yeah.
1: Yeah. So
0: more focus on things like that, I think.
2: I think I'm not going to comment on Donald Trump because I value my job.
1: It's a new story.
0: Yeah, it is. No, of course. Thank you very much, Jane Veitch. Thank
1: pleasure.
0: You.
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0: Sabrina Carpenter, busy woman on the Q-Radio Breakfast Show. A little earlier, we were chatting about lies that we tell the kids. Ian says, hi Connor, I used to tell my kids bedtime at 9 p.m. So I recorded the 9 o'clock news, put it on and said bedtime. They so they could tell the time. So recording the 9 o'clock news and putting it on. That's extreme. A very common one, the spicy. Oh, you wouldn't like that, it's spicy. Or you'd be allergic to that. You'd be allergic to that? That's wild. But the spicy stuff, I do that sometimes. It doesn't work anymore. Yeah. Oh, no, you can't have that. It's spicy. And they're like, it's M&M's. You know, we know. We know that they're not spicy. You know? Just pass over the chocolate, fat boy. You know, that's what they'd say to me now.
1: Really?
0: Yeah. Just pass it over. Wise up. I know that this isn't spicy. It's Ferrero Rocher. We have them every Christmas. We know that they're not spicy.
1: Yeah, I know what you mean.
0: You know, it works once, maybe twice, and then after that they start to catch on and it just doesn't work.
1: Yeah, and then eventually you can get, away with it, like, you know. No. I'm looking forward to all this kind of stuff.
0: It's good crack. It is good crack. Right, for everybody that was at Pitbull last night, we're getting lots of requests. Please play some Pitbull. It looked like an absolute party for you.
2: Mr. Worldwide to infinity. You know the roof on fire. We gon' boogie, hoogie, hoogie, jiggle, wiggle, and dance like the roof on fire. We gon' drink drinks and taste till we fall out like the roof on fire. Now, baby, and light the roof on fire. Tell them, baby, baby, baby, baby, baby, baby, baby, baby, baby, baby, baby, I'm on fire. I tell them, baby, baby, baby, baby, baby, baby, baby, baby, baby, baby, I'm a fireball.

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2: Curio Breakfast. 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
3: Me and my husband, whenever my daughter was younger and it came to New Year's Eve, she got to sort of understand that you stayed up until midnight, but she still couldn't tell the timer running. So what we used to do was we used to go onto YouTube and put an old recording of New Year's Eve and fireworks, mm-hmm, countdown and everything, and have her in bed for about 9 o'clock.
2: Yeah, we do it every year. YouTube last year's fireworks. If they're listening, that's that gone now too. That's another lie that's just out in the wind now, but yeah.
4: People just want to get your kids to bed.
2: Yeah, of course. But if you've young kids, you know, they can't stay up to midnight.
4: Yeah.
2: So you go on the YouTube, put on last year's fireworks and be like, oh, Happy New Year, and do a bit of that song or whatever. And then right off to bed, you know, and it's January, so it's dark at 6 o'clock anyway, so they don't know any better.
4: The things you do, eh?
2: The things you have to do, yeah.
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2: Okay, mummies and daddies, it is summertime. The kids are off. You need Airtastic in your life over the summer if you want to kill the day, get them out of the house. We've got some passes up for grabs. They're on us. Get the kids off to Airtastic. So if the boys and girls are enjoying a well-deserved lie-in this morning, over the summer, we can get them on the phone if they're about, but we like to hear from the mummies, the daddies, the grannies, the grandas, the babysitters, whoever has got young people in their lives. It's open for everybody to come on over the summer.
4: Exactly, yeah. So all you got to do now is listen to this clue.
6: Hi, my name's Nora and I go to Little Scar School. Today's clue is called She Has Red Hair, She Is a Mermaid, and the answer...
2: No, we don't want the answer yet.
4: She has red hair and she's a mermaid.
2: I nearly got caught out there.
4: Yeah.
2: Nearly got me. I was sleeping. So a mermaid with red hair. Who is our little star describing this morning? If you want to win those passes, give us a call right now. The number you need
4: is 028-9236-967.
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4: In Belfast, traffic is busy on the M2 foreshore towards Nelson Street and the A12 West Link towards York Street as well. In Newry, Shepherd's Way, the Link Road between the Tangerine Road roundabout and Newry Bypass is closed due to a road traffic collision, so please avoid that area. And in Newton Abbey, emergency roadworks on the Manzine Road has been closed between Beverly Road and Prince Charles Way. Local diversions are in place. If you see anything or spot anything, let us know on WhatsApp when it's safe to do so. 0770 2687 001.
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1: 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Hello.
2: Hello. How are you?
1: Hello. Are you have a child with you?
2: I have 3 children with me, yeah.
1: You've 3 children?
2: Okay, no, just 3.
1: Just 2. What are their names?
3: Nina and who?
2: Penelope.
1: Nina and Penelope.
3: Oh, Penelope.
1: Love Nina and Penelope.
3: Lovely names.
1: Hello, Nina. Hello, Penelope. Hello. Oh, right. You're bringing them off to work in the factory today, are you? They're off school, are they?
2: That's me, yeah. We're a bit late this morning, but...
1: Very
2: we'll
1: good.
2: More shifts,
1: excellent. Right, listen, we want to give you guys tickets to Airtastic. So, Nina and Penelope, shout out the answer if you know the answer. We can't hear.
3: Are they at the back of the aeroplane there or what? Yeah, I think you said this.
4: And the answer is Ariel.
1: Hey, just give it to the anyway.
3: Can't really hear you.
1: Can't really hear the kids,
3: you're at the back of that double-decker bus or the train or somewhere really far away, it seems, this morning.
2: We are in
3: the
2: 8th
3: theater,
2: so...
3: They're all the way back. They're on the boot, right?
1: Yeah, that's all right. Listen, well done. Congratulations, children. You got tickets to Airtastic. Where are you from? What area, Mum?
2: Just outside Lisburn.
1: Yeah. All right. Just outside. I love that area. Just outside. It's a big area. Anyway, listen, congratulations. Well done. We'll be in touch shortly about your tickets and stuff like that. But well done, Penelope and Nina. You got tickets there. Fantastic. Yo.
3: Well done.
1: All right. Enjoy your shift in the factory.
2: Bye, Penelope. Well, I can't see you even, darling. Bye-bye.

0: George Ezra, anyone for you on the Curio Breakfast Show? We were chatting things, little lies that we tell the kids. Hi, Kat.
1: I used to tell my kids when they were really small that, you know, when you go to the till and like your local shop and all the sweets there, and they always want stuff then at the till, I used to tell them they were dog treats. And we got away with it for a long time, well, for as long as we could, until someone behind the counter told them the truth because it felt so bad for them. But yeah, they thought the sweets were dog treats for a couple of years.
0: That is diabolical, isn't it? Just hi, Fiona.
2: Good morning, guys. This is the first time in about 4 weeks I have heard your voices, and it's been so good. I have changed jobs, so I can never get an opportunity to hear you in the morning. So I've gone from literally every morning to nothing at all. And today I'm on a day off, and it's fantastic to hear your voices.
3: Oh, yeah. That's nice.
0: How nice is that?
3: That's lovely.
0: You're probably the only person in Northern Ireland to say that, Fiona, but we'll take it. Thank you so much. That's so lovely.
3: All the best, Fiona.
0: Isn't
3: thank
0: that?
3: You.
0: That's great. All right, after 9 o'clock then, Fuel Your Game Cash Dash. Will you win £1,500 in OMA on

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12: From the Q Radio newsroom at 9 o'clock, I'm Jane Veitch and these are your top stories this morning. The family of Natalie McNally say the decision of her killer, Stephen McCullough, to lodge an appeal against his sentence means more heartache for them. He was sentenced to 31 years back in March after a trial lasting more than 4 weeks. Christianity will still be the main element of a new RE syllabus for schools here. That's in a new draft syllabus published today. Other world religions, including Judaism or Islam, are also included. A public consultation on the syllabus is open until the end of September. In international news, a 3-year-old boy has been pulled from the rubble in Venezuela 6 days after twin earthquakes devastated the capital and its suburbs. Nearly 2,000 people have died and tens of thousands are still missing. Documents in the US reveal that President Trump has made more than £1 billion from cryptocurrency deals in the past year. He also made millions from Trump-branded watches and Bibles. Ireland begins its 6-month presidency of the Council of the European Union from today, but concerns have been raised about its ability to safely manage security risks. Richard Brown from the Irish National Cybersecurity Centre says the threat of a cyber attack is very real.
13: It's inevitable because there are attacks all the time. We see espionage on a fairly regular basis. We see other kinds of hybrid type of attacks very regularly. So we expect it to happen. The key question is, will the mitigations the state has in place manage those incidents properly.
12: The Irish government insists it is well prepared. A dangerous plant is being allowed to grow within reach of a public footpath in Newry. Giant hogweed, which can burn skin, has been growing untamed in recent weeks along the Clanry River running through the town centre. The invasive plant's rapid growth has been fuelled by the recent warm spells and wet weather. DERA is saying it is aiming to reduce the spread of the plant in Northern Ireland by 50% before 2030. That's your headline news at 9. Sonia has more local stories coming next.
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11: Police still want information about a suspected hit and run in Dromore on Sunday evening. A 28-year-old remains critically ill after he was struck by a car on Market Square. Officers arrested a 20-year-old man in connection with the accident, but he's since been released on bail. And people here are being encouraged to check if they have a forgotten child trust fund. The government believes more than 750,000 accounts remain unclaimed. On average, they contain around £2,200. Anyone born between the 1st of September 2002 and the 2nd of January 2011 can use the Find My Child Trust Fund tool on gov.uk.
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12: England's manager is telling his World Cup players to be patient against the defensive DR Congo. The teams meet in Atlanta this evening in their first knockout game. Thomas Tuchel says he is expecting narrow margins and the prospect of penalties. And Tottenham are due to smash their transfer fair record after agreeing a deal to sign West Ham midfielder Matheus Fernandes. The fee for the Portugal international is believed to be around £85 million. And Coventry manager Frank Lampard says he wants to continue the spirit and togetherness they've built next season. The former Chelsea and England midfielder signed a new contract until 2029. And Tyson Fury will warm up for his proposed all-British heavyweight boxing clash with Anthony Joshua by fighting Poland's Mariusz Wark in Thailand later this month. And then finally, tennis legend Serena Williams says she relished and missed playing at Wimbledon despite losing on her return. The seven-time champion lost to Australia's Maya Joint in the first round. That is all for now. I'm Jane Veitch. I will be back with more news on Sport on Q in 1 hour's time.
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15: Thank you to Veitch. Dry this morning. Some rain coming this afternoon. Highs of around 19 degrees.
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1: Today is Wednesday, the 1st of July, known as second half of the year day.
3: Right.
1: Because that's it now. We're into the second half of the year. Funny enough, isn't that crazy? Before you know it, summer will be wrapping up and we'll be having our summer wrap-up party in the limelight on Belfast. In the limelight in Belfast on Saturday the 19th of upset. What's wrong with what's
3: you're,
1: wrong?
3: You're not right. It's Saturday the 19th of September. Not only are we putting on a show, but we are also putting on two shows. We're putting on a matinee show as well in the afternoon for people as well, because the first show sold so well. We're doing one in the afternoon. So listen, if you're a fan of coming out in the afternoon as well, please do pop along to that. You can get tickets for it. It'll be a great bit of crack, won't it?
1: Yeah. If you were at the Live and Unfiltered shows last year, you'll know that they're kind of similar to the radio show, more maybe of like a live podcast sort of format. A few games along the way, a few spot prizes, lots of audience interactions. Of course, it's lots of stories and conversations not fit for the radio. Like, I just watched Andrew Ryan. I don't know what you were attempting to do, but there's a clip there that's with Shane Todd and Willie Thompson. And all it's captioned is, "I mean this with respect," and it's the most disrespectful thing I have ever heard come out of your mouth. It is absolutely ridiculous. But that sort of humour, we shall say, live on the night. Definitely stories not fit for the radio. And it's all brought to you by Moxie Belfast City. Listen, honestly, cannot wait for it. That date's been in our calendars now for some time. Took a while to land on the date. We finally got it in and we're delighted. We're going to give it everything on that one day, Saturday the 19th. As Andrew said, there's a matinee show. So if you're coming in from the regions and you don't want to, stay over and book hotels or babysitters for the mums and dads and all that sort of stuff, jump in the train or whatever. Get in, the show's at 2:30, so you can get a bit of lunch before or a bit of dinner after and get home to the kids if that's what you need to do. And even the late show, inverted commas, is 7:30, and I think that's expected to be wrapped up by 10 o'clock. So it's not an awful late night or anything. Once the tickets are gone, they're gone.
3: Once they're gone, they're gone.
1: 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One of the best things about the gigs last year was seeing so many faces and getting to meet so many listeners that maybe text into the radio station, members of the 6 a.m. club, and then people that you just, don't know. 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

0: I don't think I'll ever get sick of that song. Sam Fender and Olivia Dean reined me in on the Q Radio Breakfast Show. Good morning, 20 past nine.
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0: And in just a couple of days, Story Labs is going to be running around the Spar there in Omagh with the Q crew and one lucky listener playing the Fuel Your Game cash dash to hopefully win £1,500. We've done it 3 weeks in a row. We'd love to make it four for four.
2: Yes. So, Spar and Eurospar, you know, giving away great money, guys. It's great money, isn't it? £1,500.
0: Lovely for the summer. Come in handy if you're looking at holidays and different bits and pieces to keep the kids entertained over the summer. Absolutely.
2: Yeah.
0: A lot of people do some work to the outside of the house. Maybe you've got your eye on some garden furniture.
2: Yeah.
0: Barbecue, a few bits.
2: You can use the £1,500 to go back into Spar and Eurospar and do some shopping. Buy some food.
0: Yeah, you can.
2: Get some diesel.
0: Yeah, you can.
2: Whatever you need to do. So yesterday we had Monday and Tuesday. Monday we had Jennifer, and yesterday we had Tracy.
0: Yes.
2: Monday Jennifer got 6 and Tracy got 7. So
0: today
2: we need 7 or better.
0: Mm-hmm.
2: We need 7 or better. Now, which store are we going to be in on Friday?
0: We're going to be in Classic Spar in Omagh.
2: Right, so you have to enter the competition today, but you have to be available to get to Omagh on Friday if you get 7 or better.
0: At 9 o'clock.
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0: Oh, you'll go to Omagh for £1,500, absolutely.
2: Yeah.
0: So we're going to play Mystery Match Words. So all we're going to do is play a little bit of audio. It's some football-style commentary for the World Cup, and it's going to name check different parts of the store, maybe a product or two. All you've got to do is make a little note of all of those. We'll put 30 seconds onto the timer. Just say them back. That's all you have to do. You don't have to do them in order or anything like that.
2: Yeah.
0: But you must name at least 7 today to be in with the chance of being invited to play the Cash Dash with Jerry on Friday. So give us a call right now if you want to come on and take part. The number you need is 90 236 967.
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2: Traffic this morning is busy on the M24 shore towards Nelson Street, the A12 West Link towards York Street, and also in Newry Shepherd's Way. The link road between the Tangerine roundabout and the Newry bypass is currently closed for a series of road traffic collisions. Motorists are advised to seek alternative route. But other than that, if you see anything spotting, let us know. 07702 687 001.
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0: 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Good morning. 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
4: Hello. Can you hear me?
3: I can hear you. Yeah. What's your name?
4: It's Emer.
3: Emer, this is Andrew and Connor from the Q Radio Breakfast Show. You doing good today?
4: I'm great, how are you?
3: I'm not so bad. Now tell me, Emer, where in the world are you?
4: I'm from Killeclahar.
3: Killeclahar, where's that?
4: It's in Oma.
3: Oh!
0: It's the first Oma person we've had on this week.
3: So basically, if you were to get through to the final on Friday to win £1,500, you'd be able to go to your, to that spa in Oma,
0: classic
3: wouldn't you?
0: Spa.
4: Yeah, good. Definitely.
0: We had an Oma winner last week in Dundonald, wasn't it? Vicky? Aoife or Vicky? Or Sandra? Susan, maybe?
3: Could be any name.
0: But we had an Oma winner, so who knows?
3: We could have two Oma winners this week. Are you excited? Do you want to? Right. Now, what? First of all, tell us, what's your favourite thing about Spar Eurospar?
4: The fact that Jerry Labs will be there.
3: Okay, getting baby reindeer vibes. Baby reindeer vibes.
0: Right, now that we've got the paperwork out of the way.
2: Mystery Match Words with Spar Eurospar.
0: All right, tell Lemur what's about to happen, Andrew Ryan.
3: So you're going to hear some kind of football commentary, okay? And in that football commentary, yeah, there's going to be certain things regarding the Spar Eurospar shops that will stand out, and you have to remember as many as you can, and then straight after it finishes, you need to shout them back to us. You need to get seven or more. Is that okay?
4: Perfect.
0: Okay, Lemur, everything crossed for you. Here is today's. Good luck.
5: He's weaving his way through the store with real purpose, starting at the barista bar before cutting inside towards the fresh sandwiches. A clever move past the deli counter where the warm sausage rolls are proving hard to resist. And now he's spotted the National Lottery counter. There's a smooth touch through the chills section, a quick nod to the fresh fruit, and he's through to the butcher counter. One final burst past the freezer section, and that's a winning performance from start to finish.
0: Okay, you've 30 seconds.
4: Barista bar, sandwiches, deli counter, sausage rolls, the lotto counter, the chill section, the fresh fruit, the butchers and the freezers.
0: Oh! Unbelievable! She's got the ball! Emer's got 9! Unbelievable! Well done, Emer! Oh, I didn't mean to hit that. I hit the wrong sound effect. It's this one! Where is it? Oh my god! Well done, Emer.
3: Congratulations, well done, Emer.
0: You've got 9, thank which is you. Going to be very, very hard to beat. So basically what's going to happen tomorrow is whoever comes on the phone, they're going to have the same opportunity. They're going to have to name all 9 things. There won't be the same 9 things. There might be one or two that are similar, but there definitely is different ones in there. They're going to have to at least draw with you at 9, and then we'll do a sudden death if it comes to it. But right now, Emer, you're sitting pretty.
4: Oh, very good.
3: Excellent stuff. Congratulations.
0: If you do get invited to the Cash Dash on Friday and Jerry, you know, does you a solid and helps you out, what will you spend £1,500 on?
4: A few holidays.
0: A few?
3: A few.
0: Where are you booking your holidays?
3: Where are you going?
0: Where are you going? Newcastle? Port Rush?
4: I'm going over to America.
3: Oh, you want to go to America.
0: Oh, very good.
3: All right. Well, listen, good luck. We'll keep in touch. You never know. Someone could match it with 9 tomorrow and it could be a draw to see who wins, who goes there on Friday. So congratulations, Emer. Take care.
4: You too.
0: Bye, Emer.

0: And BD's Sunflower. Good morning, it's the Security of Breakfast Show coming up on 9:45. Noel Bradley in for Yaz today. On the show tomorrow, by the way, a cracking band. We've got some tickets to give away.
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3: Here, look, it's pretty decent now, like this morning on the roads. Newton Abbey, the fallen tree in Knockray Road. Newton Abbey, so please take it handy there now. Newry, Shepherd's Way, the link road between Tangery Road roundabout and Newry Bypass is still currently closed. Elsewhere, no other incidents or delays to report, so, you know, fair play all. And if you see anything, let us know. 077-0268-7001.
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0: And that pretty much wraps up the Cube Radio Breakfast Show for Wednesday. You've got Noel Bradley looking after things for Yaz this morning. And Duran, enjoy Birmingham.
1: Yes, off to England now. Going to be over there while they're playing against DR Congo. So we'll see how that goes.
0: Dr. Congo.
1: Dr. Congo, yes. Yeah, so good luck to them.
0: Yeah. Good luck to who?
1: Nothing.
0: Yeah. You're unbelievable. There's lots of people that support England here.
1: Good. Good.
0: You know, and you're going to England.
1: Good.
0: So, you know, pick up your jersey in the airport, will you? I'm back with you tomorrow morning. Georgia Taggart is going to join me for Thursday. It's a two-door cinema club winning day, and we'll be looking for one more finalist to take on the Fuller Game Cash Dash and our mystery match awards. It could be worth £1,500 to you this week. Just

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14: The Q Radio newsroom at 10 o'clock. I'm Jane Veitch and these are your top stories this morning. The brother of Natalie McNally says the decision of her killer, Stephen McCullough, to lodge an appeal against his sentence is re-traumatising for her family. The 36-year-old was given a 31-year minimum sentence. Declan McNally has said he wasn't surprised that McCullough would try and appeal. Christianity will still be the main element of a new RE syllabus for schools here in a new draft published today. Other world religions, including Judaism and Islam, are also included. A public consultation on the syllabus is open until the end of September. Nationally, two police officers who responded to Henry Novak's murder in Southampton last December are being investigated for potential gross misconduct. The Independent Office for Police Conduct says its investigation has entered a new phase. The student was handcuffed as he lay dying after his killer lied about being racially abused. The watchdog says it will look at whether race or religion influenced the officer's decisions. And a three-year-old boy has been found alive in rubble in Venezuela after two devastating back-to-back earthquakes almost a week ago. The president says it's a moment of hope as tens of thousands of people are still missing. Ireland begins its six-month presidency of the Council of the European Union from today. Taoiseach Micheál Martin has invited Ukraine's President Volodymyr Zelensky to attend the launch at 2 o'clock. But concerns have been raised about Ireland's ability to safely manage security risks. risks. Richard Brown from the Irish National Cybersecurity Centre says the threat of a cyber attack is very real.
6: It's inevitable because there are attacks all the time. We see espionage on a fairly regular basis. We see other kinds of hybrid type of attacks very regularly. So we expect it to happen. The key question is, will the mitigations the state has in place manage those incidents properly?
14: The Irish government insists it is well prepared. And Andy Burnham will have to find an extra £4.7 billion for defence in his first budget if he becomes PM. It's after Keir Starmer unveiled plans to fund the armed forces yesterday, including investment in fighter jets. There are concerns over how the near £5 billion hole in the government's proposal will be accounted for. And finally, Victor Willis, lead singer of Village People, has died at the age of 74 after a short illness. That is your news. I've got the sport coming next.
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11: Kindly brought to you by Boyd Stores Hill Street Newry. Going on holidays. Boyd's has all your last-minute travel needs sorted.
14: Tottenham are due to smash their transfer record after agreeing a deal to sign West Ham midfielder Matheus Fernandes. The fee for the Portugal international is believed to be around £85 million. And tennis legend Serena Williams says she relished and missed playing at Wimbledon despite losing on her return. The seven-time champion lost to Australia's Maya Joint in the first round. Coming up next, it is the latest from the World Cup.
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14: England fans will be hoping for a more convincing display when they take on DR Congo in the knockout stages of the World Cup this afternoon. Thomas Tuchel's side have reached the last 32 with two wins and a draw so far. These supporters in Atlanta want to see more from the team.
17: I like the way we started to play attacking football. It's exciting to watch, but I think they should be tighter at the back.
18: Congo will sit back again. I think they'll sit deep and they'll make it hard for us.
14: And co-host Mexico are into the last 16 after a 2-0 victory over Ecuador. They'll face either England or DR Congo. Kylian Mbappe scored twice for France in their comfortable 3-0 victory over Sweden. And Norway grabbed a late winner in a 2-1 victory over Ivory Coast. And then also this evening, Belgium, they're facing Senegal. That is your news and sport at 10 on Q Radio. I'm Jane Veitch. I'll be back again at 11 o'clock.
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19: Thanks, Jane. Well, it's a mainly dry, bright morning this morning, turning overcast with outbreaks of rain during the afternoon and a high of 19 degrees. Good morning. It's Wednesday, the 1st of July, and you're with Noel this morning, filling in for Yaz. Let's get some music on, shall we?

0: It's Katy Perry. Last Friday night, playing on cue. I can't even remember what I had for my dinner last night. Never mind what I did last Friday night. I don't know about you. But hello, good morning. How are you? It's Wednesday, the 1st of July, and it's Noel with you until 1 o'clock today. Yes, I'm filling in for Yaz today, and it's lovely to be with you. And I believe today is the official start of summer, 1st of July. Not that you would know it looking outside, but school is officially out for summer. Are you all biz about it? Maybe you're not all biz, because now you have to figure out what you're going to do with your kids for 2 months. Well, lucky for you, you've got a few hours to keep you company and keep you and your wee ones occupied today. Yes, there's lots to look forward to in the show today. We'll be doing Take 5 later on. 5 upbeat anthems to get you moving for your Wednesday morning. And I have some absolute tunes lined up for that. We'll also be doing the coffee break request as usual. More on that later on. And of course, we'll be playing It Only Takes a Minute, our daily quiz where you could win yourself a Q Radio goodie bag. Ooh, I'll be telling you how to enter that very soon. But I do want to hear from you this morning. Where are you? What are you doing? Get in touch with me on the show and let me know. Here's how to do it.
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0: Yes, so send me a WhatsApp and let me know how you're getting on today. Maybe you were at Pitbull last night in Ormo Park and you're feeling a bit groggy today. I really wish I'd gotten tickets for that. If you were there last night, let me know how it was. So let's kick the show off with some Tame Impala and Jenny. This is Dracula. You're listening to Q. Good morning.

0: It's Harry Styles and Watermelon Sugar. You're listening to Q Radio and it's Noah with you this morning. I hope you're well. And I've got something that's really going to cheer you up very soon. A blast from the past from TLC, no less. But before we do that, it's time for this.
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0: Yes, every morning we play It Only Takes a Minute, the game where we put someone to the test to see how many questions they can answer in 60 seconds. 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

0: It's Lewis Capaldi and Stay Love playing on Cue. Good morning to Paul Leckie and everyone in the Harry Corey Warehouse in Dunmurry who are listening from my neck of the woods. Good to have you with me. I wonder, can you get me a free sofa or something? I just bought a house and honestly, I have no money left. If you can sort me out, let me know. Anyway, let's play It Only Takes a Minute.
1: It's time to put your general knowledge to the test. Answer as many questions as you can in 60 seconds. It Only Takes a Minute on Cue Radio.
0: Yes, so we put the call out earlier for you to play It Only Takes a Minute with me this morning. So I'm going to phone someone right now and let's see how they do. Hello, Lucas.
2: Hi, how's it going?
0: I'm good, Lucas. How are you?
2: Very well, thank you.
0: Good, good. Where are you at in the world right now?
2: I'm working from home this morning.
0: Oh, working from home. Very good. And I hear an accent, an exotic accent. Where are you from?
2: I wouldn't say exotic, but I'm originally from Australia.
0: Wow, cool, cool. Well, it's great to have you on. We put the call out earlier to play our wee game this morning. It Only Takes a Minute, and you've put yourself forward. So are you ready to play?
2: Ready and willing.
0: Good, good. So it's going to be 1 minute of trivia questions. Is there a particular area of general knowledge that you feel most confident with?
2: Let's say not sport.
0: Not sport. Well, I can't guarantee there won't be any sport questions, but I'll try and be nice to you, okay?
2: Thank you. No worries.
0: Okay, so you're going to have 60 seconds on the clock. We'll see how many questions you can get correct. Are you ready to play?
2: Sounds good.
0: Okay, your time starts now. How many bones are there in an adult human body?
2: 206.
0: Correct. In the television sitcom Friends, how many times was the character Ross Geller legally married?
2: Oh, 3.
0: That is correct. What colour jersey is traditionally worn by the overall leader during the Tour de France cycling race?
2: Yellow.
0: That's correct. What is the primary ingredient used to make traditional guacamole?
2: Avocado.
0: Correct. Which author wrote the classic novel Pride and Prejudice?
2: Jane Austen.
0: Correct. Which human organ is responsible for producing insulin?
2: Liver.
0: Incorrect. Which city is the capital of Canada?
2: Montreal.
0: No. Which artist painted the famous artwork The Starry Night?
2: Van Gogh.
0: Is correct. I'm going to give it to you. Out of 8 questions there, Lucas, you got 6 correct. Well done to you.
2: Thank you very much.
0: Well done. You had a really good run there. And just for playing today, you're going to receive that Cue Radio goodie bag. So we'll be sending that out to you very soon.
2: Thank you very much indeed. That was good fun.
0: All right. Thanks for playing, Lucas.
2: Thank you. Cheers.
0: Bye. Bye. So well done to Lucas getting 6 out of 8 questions correct. There's 2 you didn't get correct. I'll throw one out to you. I thought it was pretty easy. No harm to Lucas. Which organ in the body produces insulin? If you think you know, let me know on the WhatsApp 07702 687 001. And if you'd like to give it a go, as always, you can head to our website qvideo.com to enter It Only Takes a Minute. Or you can keep listening in every morning from 10 o'clock. Put yourself forward and you could be playing It Only Takes a Minute, just like Lucas there. All right, let's get some more music on. Here is some Delta Goodrum. Love this song. This is Back to Your Heart.

Calvin Harris and Jazzy. That's Satisfying. You're listening to Q. It's 20 to 11. Noel here with you this morning. We just played. It only takes a minute there. Lucas did okay. He got 6 questions correct. Not bad. But I threw one of the questions he got wrong out to you. Which organ in the body produces insulin? Lots of answers coming through. Most people know it. Not to make you feel bad, Lucas. A few funny answers coming in. Ruth in Belfast says eyeballs. I'm not sure if that's serious or not. But no, not the eyeballs. A lot of people saying liver. That's what Lucas said, but it's not the liver. It is, of course, the pancreas. So well done to everybody.

who got that correct there. Kim from upstairs, well done you, smart lady. A lot of other people as well. Neilan Banger, Taran Lambeg, Lawrence and Nuri as well. Well done to the McMahon office girls, Lauren and Newton Abbey, and a few other people as well. Now, I have your entertainment news coming up in just a wee second for you. But I'm going to take you back now. God, it must be about 18 years now. I've just made that up. But I remember when she won the X Factor, and it was a big moment. This is Alexandra Burke and Bad Boys.

0: from right here in Northern Ireland and around the world.
1: First up in your showbiz news this morning, Miley Cyrus says it's a dream come true to see her likeness created in a new Barbie doll. The toy is wearing the faux leather look from her Golden Burning Sun music video. Mattel says it celebrates the singer's achievements across pop culture and entertainment, as well as in her advocacy for self-expression. Next, Charlie XCX says she doesn't play up her Indian heritage because it doesn't come naturally to her. The singer was raised in Essex by a Scottish dad and Indian mum, but she's told Nicky Reardon's podcast she always felt she didn't belong to either side of her family as a mixed person. She references her heritage in the song SS26. And finally, big news for Disney fans. Dwayne Johnson says the film Moana shows the true importance of empathy. The 54-year-old... He's 54? Wow, sorry. The 54-year-old actor returns as Maui in the live-action remake of the 2016 Disney film. It's out in cinemas from the 10th of July. Very exciting. And that's your showbiz roundup for this morning. For more stories, you can head to our Instagram page, QRadio_official, and our website, QRadio.com. Oh, The Rock is 54?
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One of their biggest ones, Take That and Greatest Day, playing on Key. Hopefully you're having the greatest day on this Wednesday, the 1st of July, the kickoff to the summer. And in just about 10 minutes time, Jane's going to be back with your news and sport, and then we'll be doing Take Five. Five big upbeat anthems to get you going for your Wednesday morning. But before we do that, let's do this from another big band. Very popular here. We love them here at Q Radio. It's The Script and Superheroes.

0: Jane has your news and sport next, and after that we'll be doing Take 5. 5 big energy bangers in a row to get you pumped up this morning. Don't go anywhere.
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0: From the Q Radio newsroom at 11 o'clock, I'm Jane Veitch and these are your top stories this morning. The brother of Natalie McNally says the decision of her killer, Stephen McCullough, to lodge an appeal against his sentence is re-traumatising for her family. The 36-year-old was given a 31-year minimum sentence. Declan McNally said he wasn't surprised that McCullough would try and appeal. In national news, two Hampshire officers involved in the Henry Nowak case are being investigated by the police watchdog for potential gross misconduct. Body cam footage shows the 18-year-old was handcuffed as he lay dying, despite telling officers he'd been stabbed. Vikram Digwa was handed a life sentence for his murder. And the family of a three-year-old boy who ended up in a crocodile enclosure at a zoo in Cambridgeshire say he faces a long road to recovery. The toddler was seriously injured by the reptiles at Johnson's of Oldhurst near Huntingdon last month. His parents have thanked the keepers who rescued him, as well as those caring for him in hospital. Back here, Christianity will still be the main element of a new RE syllabus for schools in a new draft syllabus published today. Other world religions, including Judaism and Islam, are also included. A public consultation is open until the end of September. Finally, a number of parades are taking place in Belfast this evening. One is starting on Templemore Avenue around 6:15. With a number of roads in East Belfast affected, others are taking place from 6 o'clock from Shankill Road, Clifton Street and Sandy Row. That is your news. I've got the sport coming next.
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0: Liverpool have completed the signing of France under-21 centre-back Jeremy Zaké from Rennes. The deal is worth up to £60 million. The Premier League club reached an agreement for the 20-year-old in January. He signed a five-year contract at Anfield with the option of a further 12 months. And Rangers have made Dan Neil their fifth signing of the summer. The midfielder made more than 200 appearances for Sunderland before spending last season on loan with Ipswich. And England fans will be hoping for a more convincing display when they take on DR Congo in the knockout stages of the World Cup this afternoon. Thomas Tuchel's side have reached the last 32 with two wins and a draw so far. That is your news and sport at 11 on Q. I'm Jane Veitch, back again at midday.
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4: Thanks, Jane. A mainly dry and bright morning this morning, turning overcast with outbreaks of rain in the afternoon, with the high getting up to 19 degrees.
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4: Yes, it's time for Take 5. 5 upbeat anthems in a row to get you moving this morning. And as it's the 1st of July, we're going full-on summer vibes. So get your lilos, your rubber armbands, your parasols out, because we're kicking off with an absolute classic from Rihanna. Turn it up.

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Q.

It's 10 past 11, which means we are doing Take 5. Five positive bangers back to back to get you going this morning. Kicking off with Rihanna and this, Sash. Good morning if you've just joined us. It's Noah with you for your Wednesday morning. And we have three songs in our Take 5 still to play. So whatever it is you're doing right now, get yourself up and moving and get in touch with me as well on the WhatsApp. I'd love to give you a shout out. Send me a message on 07702 687001. And we're going to keep the good vibes going with this from ABBA.

0: Only we could get away with going from encore and foie straight into voulez-vous. Good morning to Jessie in Lisburn, who's dancing in her kitchen. That's it, Jessie. Get it out of you. And there's more where that came from in this morning's Take 5 after this.
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2: Q

if you want to, stare if you want to, but I got to party. I'm up in the party. I'm glad that I got you, and it's alright. You got you a partner, and

in today's Take 5. Yes, we were playing 5 upbeat anthems in a row to wake you up this morning. Shout out to James and the boys. Thanks for listening. Good morning as well to Sandra. Not back to work until next Tuesday. She's done her housework now and she's just relaxing. And the coffee break request is on the way very soon. But before that, we have one more song in our Take 5 to play this morning. And it's this from Felix Jan and Cascada. This is Boy You Turn Me.

0: That finishes up today's Take 5. Phew, I need to lie down after that. Well, I don't know about you, but that's fairly woken me up. Claire Radigan in the car is loving the tunes too. Good to have your company today, Claire. Now, if there's a song you'd love me to play, I have great news just for you.
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0: Yes, it's nearly 11:30, which means it's nearly time for the Coffee Break Request. Whatever you're doing, whether it's work or housework or whatever it is, this is time for you to stop, take a break, have a tea or coffee and send me a request. 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Here's how to get in touch.
3: Message no on WhatsApp.
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0: Yes, so get your Coffee Break Request into me. And in just a minute, I have a classic from Farm with Groovy Train.
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0: It's Sabrina Carpenter and Tears. Good morning, Noel, with you for this morning. It's just after 11:30, which means it's time for this.
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0: Yes, we do this every morning. The Coffee Break Request, where we tell you, put your feet up, take a break. Whatever it is you're doing, if you're at work or if you're doing something in the house, just stop for the next 5 minutes and put your feet up and have a wee chill. And it's been lovely getting all your messages in from different ones of you. I've got Lisa here from Dunmurry taking a sit down from housework. And she says, have a lovely day, everyone. Oh, thanks, Lisa. A big shout out as well to the classroom assistants, Orla, Lisa, Janira, Maggie, and the caretaker, Nikki. They're all in Holy Trinity Primary School in Cooks. Lovely to hear from you guys. I hope your work is going well. God bless you being in the school after everybody's finished. But I had to pick one, and loads of great requests came in there, but I went for this one for kind of selfish reasons. Listen to this. It says, Noah, for the coffee break request, can you play local boy Ryan McMullen? The song's called Belfast City for Marky Phillips, working away painting and decorating in Carrickfergus. It's his favourite song. And I've chosen this one because this song's actually very close to my heart. I'm in a wee choir, and we were just away last week in Belgium. I was speaking about it the other night on the air. We were away for a festival, but this is a big song of ours that we sing. We've been singing it for the last few years, and it always gets a good response. And it's a really lovely, heartfelt song that celebrates our funny wee city of Belfast, and it celebrates the good and the bad, the rain and everything. But the core message is you'll always have a good night in Belfast, and you've got friends there. And that's why I love this song. So thank you for that, Marky Phillips. This is today's Coffee Break Request.

It's Ariana Grande and Hate That I Made You Love Me. You're listening to Q. Thanks for all your lovely messages for the coffee break request. Hi to Tracy and Diane, who are working away hard in Ballyhenry Primary, sorting the library out. Good job, ladies. I hope it all goes okay. Hello as well to Adam in Coleraine, taking a wee break from his retail shift. He says, I hope you have a good day. Thanks very much. And the team in Greenore County Life, Sean, Matthew, Finn and Karen, working away there, working hard, listening to Q Radio. This next song's just for you. Look at it.

0: Nickelback and Photograph. It's 11:45. Hello to Anita and Finlay in Lanzarote. Oh, lucky ducks. I'm sure it's lovely over there. But you know what? It's 30 degrees here and the sun is splitting the trees. So there, nobody tell them that that's not true. But I hope you're having a lovely holiday as well. Hello to the guys that are putting the trailers together at MT Plant and Equipment. Hope your work is going okay for you. I've got an absolute classic, my favourite song of George Michael's, on the way after this.
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It'll Never Get Old. George Michael and Fast Love. Big shout out to the staff in OLS Newry, especially the cleaners who are working hard on their summer clean. Good luck, guys. Jane has your news and sport in just a few minutes. And after that, I'm going to be telling you how you can win a fabulous prize. If you're a fan of Toy Story, you're going to want to stay tuned after this.

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11: From the Q Radio newsroom at midday, I'm Jane Veitch and these are your top stories this afternoon. The jury in the inquest into the death of Belfast teenager Noah Donoghue has returned for a second day of deliberations. It comes after almost 6 months of evidence at Belfast Coroner's Court. The brother of Natalie McNally has said he believes that the man convicted of her murder should never be released. Declan McNally was reacting after it emerged that Stephen McCullough has launched an appeal against the 31-year minimum jail term he received for Natalie's murder in December 2022. Mr. McNally said the news of the appeal against the sentence had been re-traumatising for his family. Two Hampshire officers involved in the Henry Nowak case are being investigated by the police watchdog for potential gross misconduct. Body cam footage shows the 18-year-old was handcuffed as he lay dying, despite telling officers he'd been stabbed. Vikram Digwa was handed a life sentence for his murder. Ireland begins its six-month presidency of the Council of the European Union from today. Taoiseach Micheál Martin has invited Ukraine's President Volodymyr Zelensky to attend the launch at 2 this afternoon. But concerns have been raised about Ireland's ability to safely manage security risks. Richard Brown from the Irish National Cyber Security Centre says the threat of a cyber attack is very real.
12: It's inevitable because there are attacks all the time. We see espionage on a fairly regular basis. We see other kinds of hybrid type of attacks very regularly. So we expect it to happen. The key question is, will the mitigations the state has in place manage those incidents properly?
11: The Irish government insists it is well prepared. And the Defence Secretary says he's had assurance that Andy Burnham would continue to invest in the armed forces if he becomes Prime Minister. Nearly £5 billion is needed to be found to pay for the government's spending plan. And finally back here, a number of parades are taking place in Belfast this evening. One is starting on Templemore Avenue around 6:15 with a number of roads in East Belfast affected until 11 o'clock. And others are taking place from 6 from Shankill Road, Clifton Street and Sandy Row. That is your news. I have the sport coming next.
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11: Tennis first, men's defending champion Jannik Sinner opens play once again on centre court at Wimbledon in a short while. He takes on Nuno Borge and later French Open winner Mira Andreeva. And Novak Djokovic also take to the grass on centre. There are no Brits in action in the singles today. Four have advanced to the second round, including Katie Swan, who's admitted she considered quitting the sport in the last few years. And Dan Evans is currently in action alongside Henry Searle in the doubles. They're already one set down on court 15. And 14th seed Naomi Osaka is one set up against qualifier Anastasia Gasanova. And football, Liverpool have completed the signing of France under-21 centre-back Jeremy Jacquet from Rennes. The deal's worth up to £60 million. Coming up next, it's the latest from the World Cup.
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11: England fans will be hoping for a more convincing display when they take on DR Congo in the knockout stages of the World Cup this afternoon. Thomas Tuchel's side have reached the last 32 with two wins and a draw so far. Co-host Mexico are into the last 16 after a 2-0 victory over Ecuador. They will face either England or DR Congo. Kylian Mbappe scored twice for France in their comfortable 3-0 victory over Sweden. And Norway grabbed a late winner in a 2-1 victory over Ivory Coast. Also this evening, Belgium face Senegal. That is your news and sport at midday on Q Radio. I'm Jane Veitch. Jim's back in an hour's time with all the latest.
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0: Good afternoon. This afternoon's looking mostly overcast with outbreaks of rain in places and a high of 19 degrees.

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1: Noel Bradley.
0: Well, good afternoon. It's just after midday on this Wednesday, the 1st of July. And it's Noel with you today, holding the fort for Yaz. I hope you're well. Speaking of Toy Story, I have a fabulous prize to give away today that will be perfect for any family, especially if you have any fans of Toy Story in the family. I'll be telling you about that in about 5 minutes' time, so make sure you stay tuned to hear all about your chance to win. But before that, let's do this from The Weeknd. 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
1: Yes, we're very lucky to have so much on our doorstep here. Especially around these parts, around Belfast and the rest of the country. And especially during the summer, there's so much to explore, so much to enjoy, from restaurants to parks and loads of other attractions. And this summer, you can enjoy some fun activities and relaxation with five fabulous prizes that we're giving away here at Q Radio. We're giving away prizes from the Pillow Hotel, Let's Go Hydro, the Devonish, Prison Island, and the Little Belfast Furniture Shop. So on Monday, we give away a night stay for a family in the Pillow Hotel in Ashburn, County Meath. And then yesterday, we give away five passes to Let's Go Hydro. Fabulous. And today, it's a really special prize because the Devonish are giving away a family pass for five people to the Devonish Toy Story Day on Saturday, the 11th of July. It's happening from 11 to 1pm. So 11am to 1pm. Fabulous day out. It includes an adult main course and a drink. And then for the kids, they get a kids meal, a dessert, a goodie bag. And not only that, this is the most exciting part. They get a photo opportunity with Woody, Jesse and Buzz from the movie. And the Devonish, I've been going to the Devonish for years. It's around my neck of the woods in South Belfast. Always have loads of great events on. And if you're ever wanting to book a function, they're great for a function. They can cater from 50 people up to 1,000 people. A really great place if you're ever looking to have a party or an event there. But how can you win this family pass to the Toy Story Day? What you need to do is listen to this song in reverse. Listen to this.

0: And what you need to do is send me a voice note on the WhatsApp telling me the name of the song. And not only that, I need you to sing the song for me. So give me the name of the song and sing it for me on the WhatsApp in a voice note. The number is 07702-687-001. And you could be winning that fabulous family pass for five to the Toy Story Day at the Devonish. Good luck.
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1: Yes, all of this week we're giving away some fabulous prizes for you to have some fun and relaxation in the summer. And today, I told you earlier, we're giving away a family pass for five people to go to the Devonish Toy Story Day on Saturday the 11th of July. It's from 11 a.m. to 1 p.m. in the Devonish in South Belfast. And it's a great prize. It includes an adult main course, a drink and meal for the kids. They also get a dessert, a goodie bag, and the best part is they get a photo with Woody, Jesse and Buzz. A fantastic prize. And I asked you earlier to tell me what the name of my song in reverse was and to send me a voice note of you singing it. And I've gotten a lot of voice notes in, but I need to tell you this. It is not the summer of 69. I'm getting a lot of people singing the summer of 69, and it's lovely to hear, but it is not the summer of 69. I'm going to play it for you again here. Let's see, can you figure out what this song is in reverse?

0: Now, I'm going to be nice. I'm going to give you a little clue. A wee clue. The clue is this song was once remixed by DJ Sammy. Yes, DJ Sammy remixed this song. If you think you know and you want to be in with a chance of winning this fabulous prize, what you need to do is send me a voice note of you singing that song to the WhatsApp. The number is 07702-687-001. And in just a few minutes' time, we're going to be picking a winner. So good luck.
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0: Yes, today I'm giving away a family pass for five people to the Devonish Toy Story Day happening on Saturday the 11th of July. It's from 11 till 1. Great day out for the family. You get food and drinks for the children, for the adults. There's a dessert, a goodie bag for the kids, and the biggest thing is the photo they can get with Woody, Jesse and Buzz in the Devonish in South Belfast. Great venue any other day of the week as well. I've been there loads of times over the years. And I asked you to put yourself forward by doing one thing, and that was to listen to my song in reverse and to send me a voice note of you singing it. This was the song in reverse.

0: and it was proving quite tricky for you to guess until I gave you a little clue earlier on and the voice notes are flooding in. So to find out what that song was, we're going to go to Jenny.
1: I can see you, your burnt skin shining in the sun. You got your hair combed back and sun

Well done, Jenny. I think you could have done another verse there. That was longer than I was expecting. Yes, it was Boys of Summer by Don Henley. Here it is. You remember this song? So well done to Jenny for getting that correct. She's won that family pass for five to the Devonish Toy Story Day on Saturday the 11th of July. If you didn't win today, have no fear. We'll be giving away more prizes during the week. You'll have to keep listening into Yaz's show for the rest of the week. And I believe you can still get tickets to the Devonish Toy Story Day. Head to their socials to find out more. Congratulations, Jenny. I could listen to your voice all day, but maybe it's better to listen to you two and Mary J. Blige. Here they are with one.

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1: Yes, Jordan Arnold will be with you in about 15 minutes' time, kicking things off with the All Request Lunch. 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I want you to decide for yourself. So make sure you stay tuned. 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
0: Celebrating 15 years of their seminal debut album, Tourist History, as well as playing all their greatest hits. See Two Door Cinema Club at the O2 Belfast. They're back next January with special guests, The Royston Club. It's a Two Door Cinema Club winning day, all day tomorrow.

That's an early one from Dua Lipa. We're good, playing on cue. And with that, it's time for me to say goodbye. Thanks for listening. Jordan Arnold's in the building. She'll be here in just a few minutes' time, kicking things off with the All Request Lunch. And you'll have loads to look forward to with her. I'll be back again tomorrow evening from 7 o'clock doing the top 7 at 7 for Cushla. And I'm going to leave you with this. Beverly Knight. This is Peace of My Heart.

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1: Yes, that's me away. Jordan Arnold is with you next. Bring you more tunes and crack. And all her usual games. Always good crack. And she's kicking things off with the All Request Lunch. So make sure you stick around. And I'll see you tomorrow night at 7.
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8: You know what you're getting with a football away game. 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
8: 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Half-time pies. Hoping for a last-minute winner. Happy with the point. Sometimes in life, you just know what you're getting. Like a luxury bed and a great night's sleep at Premier Inn. 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
11: From the Q Radio newsroom at 1 o'clock, I'm Jim McLean, and these are your top stories this afternoon. Natalie McNally's brother says the man convicted of his sister's murder should never be released from prison. Steve McCulloch is now appealing the 31-year minimum jail term for the mum-to-be's murder in Lurgan 4 years ago. Declan McNally says the news has re-traumatised his family. Meanwhile, the jury at the Noah Donoghue inquest continues its deliberations for a second day. Members must consider verdicts based on 6 months of evidence. They've been tasked with unanimously agreeing responses to 10 questions, including the date of Noah's death and whether any errors by police contributed to the schoolboy's death. Two male PSNI officers have been dismissed over abhorrent behaviour towards female colleagues. It follows special hearings relating to the two separate incidents which were conducted by the Chief Constable. Police say the dismissals demonstrate the force's continued continued zero-tolerance approach towards sexual misconduct, misogyny and sexist behaviour within its workplace. Nationally, two Hampshire officers involved in the Henry Novak case are being investigated by the police watchdog for potential gross misconduct. Body cam footage shows the 18-year-old was handcuffed as he lay dying, despite telling officers he had been stabbed. Vikram Digwa was handed a life sentence for the teenager's murder. The family of a three-year-old boy who ended up in a crocodile enclosure at a zoo in Cambridgeshire says he faces a long road to recovery. The toddler was seriously injured during the incident last month. His parents have thanked the keepers who rescued him, as well as those caring for him in hospital. And back home, a commemoration event has been held at Belfast City Hall to mark the 110th anniversary of the Battle of the Somme. The ceremony was held in the Garden of Remembrance. This evening, drivers can expect disruption due to a number of planned parades across Northern Ireland. In Belfast, one sets off from Templemore Avenue shortly after 6 p.m, affecting several routes in the east of the city. Others are taking place from 6 p.m. on the Shankill Road, Clifton Street and Sandy Row. That's your headline news just after 1 o'clock. Have your sport next.
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14: 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All your midsummer gardening needs sorted, from watering cans to pots and more.
11: England managers told his players to be patient against the defensive DR Congo this evening in their knockout game in the last 32. Thomas Tuchel says he expects narrow margins and the prospect of penalties.
15: We are now where you dig in, where you relentlessly, you rely on your top quality players in key moments. We have a lot of them.
11: That match in Atlanta is a 6 p.m. kickoff. Then from 9 in Seattle, Belgium face Senegal. Away from the tournament, Liverpool have completed the signing of France under-21 centre-back Jeremy Zaké from Rennes. The deal is worth up to £60 million. And at Wimbledon, men's defending champion Yannick Sinner's second-round clash against Nuno Borges gets underway shortly. Novak Djokovic will take on Greece's Stefanos Tsitsipas this evening on centre. That's your news and sport. Just after 1 o'clock, I'm Jim McLean. I'll have more at the top of the hour.
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16: Well, it's pretty grey and cloudy today. There could be a few heavy showers this afternoon, strong winds and a high temperature of 19 degrees. Hello, welcome along to, what's this, Monday's show? What day of the week is it? Wednesday, apparently. I do know it's the All Request Lunch.
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16: That's a bad start to the month. Don't even know what day it is. Wednesday, the 1st of July, apparently. And it's George.

excellent choice. Zedd and Paramore, Stay the Night, to play it on Q Radio. I feel like it's going to be a really good All Request lunch today. I really do. I just feel it in my bones, and you can contribute to it by WhatsApp me. 07702-687-001 is the number where you'll reach me. Oisin said, Jordan, long time no request. Can I get some Mumford & Sons? Hell yeah.

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0: Danny Mbop, Mbop 2.0, the version requested by Pierce today, Busted and Hanson on that one. Absolutely love that song. It's a feel-good one for a Wednesday. I started the show not knowing what day it was, and I can confidently say it is Wednesday. It's the 1st of July, and you're with Jordan for the start of a brand new month. How exciting. The month is full of opportunity and hopefully lots of sunshine. And I can tell you one thing right now, this hour, well, the remainder of this hour anyway, the next 41 minutes is going to be full of great tunes. But it is over to you to tell me what tunes you would like me to play. 07702 687001 is the WhatsApp number. And I've had a message in from Trinity. Hello, Trinity. She is 8 years old. By the way, what a beautiful name. She says, please can you play Under Pressure by David Bowie and Queen? I'm listening today in my mummy's florist while she's getting ready for a wedding. Trinity, you have good taste in music. For an 8-year-old and you're asking for Queen and David Bowie, we will absolutely get that on for you shortly. And anyone else with a request, you know what to do. Get in touch on WhatsApp.
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2: 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A family pass for 5 for the Devonish Toy Story Day. 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
1: Jason Derulo featuring Mr. Michael Bublé, Spicy Margarita, playing on Q Radio for everyone who's super excited to head along and see him at Belsonic tonight. Thanks to Megan and to Kathy from the Early Years team for messaging in looking for Mr. Bublé. Oh, it's going to be such a great night. Let me know any other songs I can get on for you in the All Request Lunch. This one is for Louise Kylie.

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0: Love that song so much. Concrete Angel for the Mace Gasworks crew here. Absolutely roasting behind the deli right now. Thank you guys for putting in a good shift this Wednesday afternoon. Song requests, keep them coming in. 07702-687-001 on WhatsApp.
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1: First up in today's showbiz news, it's been confirmed that Canada is going to take part in next year's Eurovision Song Contest, following the country's public broadcaster joining the European Broadcasting Union, which organises the annual TV show. Australia was the last country to make its debut back in 2015, and whilst it may be Canada's first time participating next year, a Canadian has won Eurovision before, with Celine Dion taking the crown for Switzerland in 1988. You forget she did Eurovision, don't you? Next up then, a football legend Lionel Messi has made a cameo appearance in the latest trailer for the new Spider-Man movie. Tom Holland's superhero is seen meeting the Argentine striker in a New York coffee shop before taking him for a swing across the city's skyline. However, Messi won't actually appear in the movie itself when it's released later this month, so don't really know why he's in the trailer, but there you go. Bit of an advertising ploy, I suppose. Try and reel you in if you're a football fan. Finally then, the new live-action version of Disney's 2016 film Moana is out in cinemas on the 10th of July, so not too long to wait for that now. It stars Catherine Lagaia as the title character, and Dwayne The Rock Johnson is back reprising the role of Maui, who he voiced in the animated picture. And he says that Moana really shows the true importance of empathy.
2: I think on a larger scale, like how important it is and how powerful it is when you're empathetic. And even something may be evil looking and extreme, and it's a lava monster, but you know, it takes a special person, I think, to see past that and go just, hey, you're just not understood.
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0: wrap up today's All Request Lunch with D-Ring. Things can only get better. Doing that for Katie, who says she didn't have the best June and she's hoping that that song will dictate how her July goes. I like that, Katie. Here's hoping you have a great month ahead. Thanks so much for all your requests. On the way shortly, today's game of Connect 3. 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
11: Q Radio Newsroom at 2 o'clock. I'm Jim McLean and these are your top stories this afternoon. A former soldier has been handed a 3.5-year sentence for taking part in last year's racially motivated disorder in Ballymena. The judge told Kyle Anderson he should be ashamed of his actions. The 33-year-old from Dalriada Walk had pleaded guilty to a single charge of riot on the 10th of June. Natalie McNally's brother says the man convicted of his sister's murder should never be released from prison. Stephen McCulloch has appealed the length of sentence. He was handed a 31-year minimum jail term for killing Natalie 4 years ago. Meanwhile, it's emerged two PSNI officers have been dismissed for abhorrent behaviour towards female colleagues. The Chief Constable conducted the special hearings over two separate incidents. Officials say it demonstrates the force's zero tolerance towards some sexual misconduct, misogyny within its workplace. Nationally, two officers involved in the handcuffing of a student who lay dying in Southampton in December are facing a gross misconduct probe. Henry Novak had been stabbed by Vikram Digwa, who falsely accused him of racism. And back home, a commemoration event has been held at Belfast City Hall to mark the 110th anniversary of the Battle of the Somme. This evening, drivers can expect disruption due to a number of planned parades taking place across Northern Ireland. That's your headline news just after 2 o'clock. Have your sport next.
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11: England manager Thomas Tuchel has told his players to be patient this evening against the defensive DR Congo at the World Cup. He's expecting narrow margins and the prospect of penalties.
13: In a phase of the tournament where we are now, where you dig in, where you relentlessly you rely on your top quality players in key moments. We have a lot of them.
11: That last 32 knockout game is in Atlanta as a 5 p.m. kickoff. Then from 9, Belgium face Senegal in Seattle. And at Wimbledon, men's defending champion Yannick Sinner's second-round clash against Nuno Borges is underway on centre. It's all square in the early stages of that match. While on number one court, Aryna Sabalenka is cruising against McCartney Kelser. She's won the first set, but the American has broken the second. That's your news and sport. Just after 2 o'clock, I'm Jim McLean. I'll have more at the top of the hour.
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0: Looking ahead to this evening, it's going to be cloudy with occasional heavy rain, unfortunately. It's turning blustery overnight and the low temperature is 12 degrees.

0: Jordan with you on Q Radio Afternoons. That was Pitbull, Don't Stop the Party. And let me tell you something, I don't want the party to ever end. I will be dining out on last night for the rest of my life. I'll never hear a Pitbull song the same. Honest to goodness, what an amazing night at Belsonic watching Pitbull do his thing. Not only does he have so many absolute bangers, like tune after tune, all such feel-good songs too, but he just knows how to put on a show. The whole crowd was bouncing, dancing around, having an absolute ball. And he kind of gives you like wee pep talks in between songs as well, telling you to believe in yourself and to live life to the full. And I just thought, you know what, Pitbull, this is a real experience. Thank you for blessing me with your presence in Belfast right now. I did wear a bald cap, as I was saying yesterday on the show I was going to do. The only problem was the sides of it were sort of flapping about, so I glued it down, which was really, really smart, with some eyelash glue. And now my hair is full of eyelash glue. If anyone's ever experienced this before, why? But also, any tips for how I can get it out, please? That's not going to be a fun hair wash night tonight. But anyway, well worth it for such a fun, fun time. Last night of Belsonic is tonight. It's Michael Bublé with support act Gabrielle. If you're heading along, have a good one. Maybe leave the ball caps at home, though. I don't know if it's just the exact same vibe.
1: Jordan Arnold.
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1: It's time for today's game of Connect 3 now. I've got three songs for you here, three snippets of song, and I want you to identify what you think they are. After that, tell me what you think the connection is between them, and you could be on to a winner for today's game.

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Three songs, one connection. Get in touch if you think you know what the answer is. The number again, 07702-687-001. I will give you a clue in about 5 minutes if you need a helping hand. First, let's do this. A throwback from Blink-182. 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
2: You played it cool and I played it dumb. Don't you think I'm a little too young to be messed with like that?

Greg, Sky and Silent Treatment playing on Q Radio. We're back with today's game of Connect 3 now, which is going really well. I can hardly keep up with the text. There's so many coming in, so thank you for that. We are going to have our three songs one more time. That'll give you a clue. Not that I think it's needed today.

there you go. Those are the three songs I'd love you to connect today. And the answer can be found in the song titles. I don't think you need anything more than that. I'm going to leave it at that for today since we already have so many correct answers. So hopefully if you need a helping hand, that'll guide you in the right direction. Look at the song titles. See how you get on.

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1: Here we go then. It is time to wrap up today's game of Connect 3. These were the three songs that I asked you to identify today. First one was Christina Aguilera, Genie in a Bottle. Then it was Christina Perry, Jar of Hearts. Now you want me. No, finally, Chumbawamba and Tum Thumpin'. And the keywords in those song titles, Genie in a Bottle, Jar of Hearts and Tub Thumpin', were bottle, jar and tub, all containers for food and drink. Very well done to everyone who got that correct today. Big Marco was in there first, then it was the Downies girls, the McMahon's office girls. Then we had Abona from Bangor, the Canyon office crew, Amanda and Laura and Coleraine. Then it was Fads from Derry Londonderry, Neve, Stevie and Eli. We had Gregory, Roz, Grace and Ryan working away in Lagan Valley Hospital. Joe, Paul working from home today, Laura, Kelly, Rory and David from Doak. And that was it for today. A very good list of winners. Thank you very much to everyone who played along, and we'll do it again tomorrow at the same time. And I think we should get one of those songs on and fill next. What do you reckon? A bit of Tub Thumping?
0: Jordan Arnold.
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0: 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Celebrating 15 years of their seminal debut album, Tourist History, as well as playing all their greatest hits. Two Door Cinema Club at the O2 Belfast. They're back next January with special guests, the Royston Club. It's a Two Door Cinema Club winning day, all day tomorrow.

definitely another artist on my gig bucket list. Sabrina Carpenter with When Did You Get Hot, playing on Q Radio. She always puts on such a show and looks spectacular. Now, these guys are going to be playing Belsonic next year, but if you haven't got tickets already, unfortunately, you're out of luck. Already sold out for Friday, the 11th of June, 2027. It's Kingfisher on Q Radio.

0: Wrapping up this hour of the show, bringing us almost to 3 o'clock. We've got news and sports today, and after that, it's going to be today's game of What's That Noise?
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9: Q Radio Newsroom at 3 o'clock. I'm Jim McLean and these are your top stories this afternoon. A man is to stand trial for the manslaughter of nurse Karen Cummings. The 40-year-old died after she was found unconscious with a serious head injury at a house on Laurel Heights in Banbridge 2 years ago. 44-year-old Kevin McGuigan, whose address was given as McGabbery Prison, denies the charge. Meanwhile, Natalie McNally's brother Declan says the man convicted of his sister's murder should never be released from prison. Stephen McCulloch is appealing the length of his sentence. Earlier this month, he was handed a 31-year jail term for killing Natalie. In other news, a former soldier has been handed a 3.5-year sentence for taking part in last year's racially motivated disorder in Ballymena. The judge told Kyle Anderson he should be ashamed of his actions. The 33-year-old from Del Riada Walk had pleaded guilty to a single charge of riot on the 10th of June. Police are investigating a racially motivated attack on a shop in Coal Island. Windows of the newly opened phone shop business on Main Street were damaged when it was targeted on Monday night. Local SDLP councillor Malachy Quinns condemned the incident.
10: There is no place for those sort of views, for that sort of violence, for anything in that way inclined in Coal Island. The people don't want it. The people are up in arms against it. There's people from all over the world live in Coal Island, and this type of behaviour will get nothing but condemnation from everybody.
9: And finally, commemoration has taken place at Belfast City Hall to mark the 110th anniversary of the Battle of the Somme. This evening, there will also be a number of planned Orange Order parades taking place across Northern Ireland. That's your headline news. Just after 3 o'clock, have your sport next.
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9: Starting with tennis, men's defending champion Jannik Sinner has won the first set of his second round tie against Nuno Borges on centre court at Wimbledon, while women's top seed Aryna Sabalenka has beaten American McCartney Kelser in straight sets. At the World Cup, the knockout games continue this evening as England face DR Congo from 5pm, then Belgium's match against Senegal is a 9 o'clock kickoff. And away from the tournament, Chelsea have signed Italian international Marco Pallastera. The 21-year-old joined from Serie A club Atalanta in a deal worth around £43 million. That's your news and sport just after 3 o'clock. I'm Jim McLean. I'll have more at the top of the hour.
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0: Right, looking ahead to this evening, it is going to be rainy, unfortunately, heavy showers expected. It's going to turn blustery with strong winds. Overnight, the low temperature is 12 degrees.

0: Swift, I Knew It, I Knew You. Playing on Q Radio, where it's Jordan with you for Wednesday afternoon. That song, of course, from the soundtrack of the latest Toy Story film, Toy Story 5. Come here and tell me this. What's it like? I still haven't got round to seeing it because I got my dad a wee cinema voucher for Father's Day a good few weeks ago now, and he is currently recovering from surgery on his leg, so he's not super mobile at the moment. So we're waiting until he's all healed up to go to the cinema and make a wee daddy-daughter date, but we're going to go see the film, go for burgers, stuff like that. But I just want to make sure it's actually good. Now that it's been out a few weeks, I feel like I can get a good range of reviews on it. So if you have been to see Toy Story 5, whether you went with kids or you are just a big kid at heart like me, will you please WhatsApp me right now with the number of stars that you would give it so as I can figure out, is it what I want to bring my dad to, or should we find a different film? I'm just dubious. I've said before, I'm not quite sure the Toy Story needed a fifth installment, but if I get enough 4- and 5-star reviews in on WhatsApp, okay, we'll go and see it. So let me know what you thought if you've been. 07702 687 001's the number. On the way shortly, a classic hit coming from Fatboy Slim.
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Preston. Yes, they are. That's Westlife on Q Radio. It's exactly 3:30, and I've got about an average of 4 stars on the reviews for Toy Story coming in. So thank you very much for your feedback. I will go and see it eventually and let you know what I think. I've got a song right now that's very fitting because lovely newsman Jim has just come back from the shops with a Galaxy bar for me.

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1: 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So rain or shine, the game is on at Scrapyard. And I've got a £50 voucher here to give to the lucky winner of today's game of What's That Noise. I've got an animal noise for you to identify today and if you get it right, you're in with a chance of winning. So let's find out what the noise is. Short and sweet. Now, I know that might sound like some kind of a bird. That's what I would think if I heard that. But in fact, this is a creature that you find in the sea. A really, really intelligent creature. Very cute as well. What do you think this is? Let's see if your kids can get the answer correct today. We'll have it one more time. What animal that lives in the sea makes that noise? Get in touch with your guesses on WhatsApp and you could be today's lucky winner.
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0: For the very first time in Belfast, GM Entertainment's together with Legend 7 presents Henrik Larsson, the 11th of March 2027 at the Waterfront Hall. 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
1: And it's time now to reveal the answer on today's game of What's That Noise? And of course, reveal who the winner is too. First up, let's hear our noise one more time. And I did let you know that it was a sea creature making that noise today, despite it sounding quite like a bird. And here was the correct answer.
2: Hi, Jordan. 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
2: 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Well done, girls. You have bagged yourselves that £50 voucher to head to Scrapyard and Strike Yard. I hope you have so much fun. What a perfect place to head for the summer holidays. Right now, let's do this. Delta Goodrum.

0: today. Thank you so much for your company this afternoon. I will be back with you tomorrow, of course. But for now, welcome Kushla as she brings you Q Radio Drive.
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9: The Q Radio newsroom at 4 o'clock. I'm Jim McLean and these are your top stories this afternoon. A man in Dublin's been found guilty of the attempted murder of 3 children and a care worker on Parnell Street almost 3 years ago. The jury took more than 4 hours to reach his verdict. The knife attack by 52-year-old Nigerian national Riyad Boshaka triggered several nights of violence in the Republic's capital. Meanwhile, a man is to stand trial later this year for the manslaughter of nurse Karen Cummings. 40-year-old died after she was found unconscious with a serious head injury at a house on Laurel Heights in Banbridge 2 years ago. 44-year-old Kevin McGuigan, whose address was given as Macquarie Prison, denies the charges. In other news, a former soldier has been handed a 3.5-year sentence for taking part in last year's disorder in Ballymena. The judge, though, told Kyle Anderson he should be ashamed of his actions. The 33-year-old from Dalriada Walk had previously pleaded guilty to a single charge of riotous behaviour. In Tyrone, there's been a racially motivated attack on a shop in Coal Island. Windows of the newly opened phone shop business on Main Street were damaged when it was targeted on Monday night. Local SDLP councillor Malachy Quinn has condemned the incident.
10: There is no place for those sort of views, for that sort of violence, for anything in that way inclined in Coal Island. The people don't want it. The people are up in arms against it. There's people from all over the world living in Coal Island. And this type of behaviour will get nothing but condemnation from everybody.
9: And finally, police are at the scene of a sudden death in Whitehead. It follows the discovery of a body this morning at McCrae's Brae. Officers remain at the scene, but it's not being treated as suspicious at this time. That's your headline news just after 4 o'clock. Sonia has more local stories next.
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8: Police still want information about a suspected hit and run in Dromore on Sunday evening. A 28-year-old remains critically ill after he was struck by a car on Market Square. Officers arrested a 20-year-old man in connection with the accident, but he's since been released on bail. And people here are being encouraged to check if they have a forgotten child trust fund. The government believes more than 750,000 accounts remain unclaimed. On average, they contain around £2,200. Anyone born between the 1st of September 2002 and the 2nd of January 2011 can use the Find My Child Trust Fund tool on gov.uk.
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15: Starting with rugby, Ulster will face the Cheetahs, Perpignan, Dragons and Banyunya and Zebra in Pool 1 of the season's European Challenge Cup. Richie Murphy's side lost in the final in the last campaign against Montpellier. At Wimbledon, Yannick Sinner is closing in on victory at Centre Court. The men's defending champion leads Portugal Nuno Borges by two sets and is three games away from securing the third. Earlier, the women's top seed, Aryna Sabalenka, beat American McCartney Kelsler in straight sets. Have your World Cup roundup next.
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15: The last 32 knockout games continue this evening. England face the Congo in just under an hour's time in Atlanta. Then from 9 p.m, Belgium's match against Senegal gets underway in Seattle. The United States tie against Bosnia is an overnight kickoff. That's your news, sport, and World Cup roundup just after 4 o'clock. I'm Jim McLean. I'll have more at the top of the hour.
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16: Thanks, Jim. It's going to be cloudy, windy with showers throughout this evening. Overnight low dropping down to 12. Thank you, of course, to Jordan. Back with you again tomorrow from 1 o'clock. Kushla Rice filling in on Q Radio Drive for Abe Sese. Happy Wednesday. Yo!

Olivia Rodrigo, that is Stupid Song. King Radio Drive. Thanks, of course, to Jordan. Back with you again tomorrow from 1 o'clock. And, of course, with another All Requests Lunch. Q Radio Drive now. It's Kushla with you, standing in all of this week for Obsesse. Keeping you company on your drive home. I hope you're good. Hello to David and Doak. He said happy peak of the week. We are halfway through the week, officially. Do you know, yesterday I was chatting to Noel Bradley, who was in covering the evening show. And most of yesterday, I kept thinking it was Wednesday for some reason. My days are all jumbled up this week, but it's definitely Wednesday today. And a pretty miserable day. Hopefully you didn't get caught in that rain. Hello to Stephen Stewart. Big happy birthday to you. This comes in from everyone at Supersteel, asking to play some Ella Langley, who is one of my favourite artists at the minute. Loving her album Dandelion. So let's get this on for you. Big happy birthday, Ella Langley. Now this is Cheese in Texas on Q Radio Drive.

Langley. That is Cheese in Texas. Playing that for Stephen. Happy birthday to you. Hello as well to Leah and Ella. Tuning in from holiday in Lake Garda. Very, very jealous. I hope you have a gorgeous holiday. Hello as well to Megan, who has texted in. Can you please get on some Michael Bublé? Of course I can. And I might just have to play more than one Michael Bublé song during the show, because of course he is headlining Belsonic tonight, Ormo Park. Not the best night for it, I can't lie, but it's going to be incredible regardless. If you're heading along to the gig, let me know. And let's get on this and we'll manifest some good weather together. Michael Bublé, it's a beautiful day on Q Radio Drive.

0: Michael Bublé. It's a beautiful day. And it will be a beautiful day if you're heading along into Ormo Park later.
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0: All right, let's get a look at the roads in Newton Abbey due to emergency roadworks. The Munts Road has been closed between Beverley Road and Prince Charles Way. Local diversions are in place. Elsewhere, traffic is busy on the following routes. The M1 from Junction 1 Broadway to Junction 3 Blacks Road. Also busy leaving the M2 at Nelson Street. The M3 busy in both directions. The Sydenham Bypass both directions as well between the M3 and D Street. And the West Link busy as well, heading towards York Street. That is you up to date. If anything else does pop up, please do get in touch with us on our travel line. That number is 90 890 110, and stay there. We are going to play Wednesday's game of things that make you go hmm, and your chance to win an exclusive evening with Henrik Larsson. More details on that next.
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0: FOMO that I have of every single person that was at Pitbull last night or Mo Park. The fact that people got to hear that live in Belfast makes me so, so happy. Honestly, I've seen so many people who were at the gig, so many social stories, and it just looked absolutely class. So yes, just know I'm very, very jealous if you were there. Q Radio. Things that make you go, hmm. All right, it is time to play Things That Make You Go, hmm. For the third time this week, all you got to do is simply name as many things as you can in 60 seconds that all start with the same letter. Very, very good fun. And normally, when I cover Abe, I'm kind of known for just making everything a whole lot easier. But I have done my best to make this quite tricky today. I put boss man Errol to the test earlier as a little trial run. And I think he scored maybe 2. So if you're feeling up for the challenge today, all you have to do is give me a call to the studio. The number is 028 90 236 967. And just for taking part today, regardless of what you score, we are going to send you tickets for an exclusive evening with Henrik Larsson. This is going to be on the 11th of March 2027 at the Waterfront Hall. He's going to be sharing his incredible journey, behind-the-scenes stories as well. And tickets are available now, waterfront.co.uk, or come on and play and win those tickets for free. If you're up for the challenge, give me a call now. The studio lines are officially open. Here's a reminder of that number.
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3: Things that make you go,
0: Blaine, how are you doing today?
4: I'm not too bad.
0: Good, good. Tell me, how was your Wednesday? What were you up to today?
4: In the house trying to entertain the kids because of the weather.
0: I know, it's absolutely terrible, isn't it? What have you been doing? Bit of telly?
4: They were colouring in, you know, watching TV.
0: Lovely, lovely. Now, tell me this, Blaine, have you ever played along with this before, maybe just with the radio on? How do you normally get on?
4: It's easier when you're just shouting it out to the radio in the car, but... Yeah. I know what it's like when you're actually playing.
0: Well, we'll put you up against the timer today. So all you have to do is name as many things in 60 seconds as you can. They all start with the same letter. Don't repeat a word. And if you want to pass, just say pass and we will move on. Now, I've done my best to make this kind of tricky today. You have a tricky letter, I'm not going to lie. But I have a good feeling that you'll do very well, okay? So are you ready to find out your letter?
4: Yeah, go ahead.
0: So your letter today is going to be Y. So, give me something beginning with Y.
4: Yawn.
0: Y for yawn. Very good words. All right, there we go. So, Blaine, are you ready?
4: Well, I'll try it out.
0: All right, so your 60 seconds starts now. Something you do when you're tired.
4: Yawn.
0: Something orange.
4: Pass.
0: Something you put in the fridge.
4: Yogurt.
0: A popular TV show.
4: You, me and Marley.
0: Something that floats.
4: Yeah.
0: A character in Star Wars.
4: Pass.
0: A Q radio presenter.
4: Yes.
0: A hobby.
4: Pass.
0: Something you get when school ends.
4: Youth club? I don't know. No, pass.
0: American word for garden.
4: Yard.
0: A kid's toy.
4: No, pass.
0: A dog breed. Oh, just out of time. Would you have got that one correct? A dog breed?
4: No.
0: No? Okay. Well, here, you did really well. How did you find that?

0: I was a bit nerve wracking, but
1: you've actually done. Yeah, you've done really well. I put my boss to the test earlier just to trial this out, and he got 2 correct, and I can tell you that you actually got 6. So well done.
0: Happy
1: day. A very, very good score. Regardless of score, we are still going to send you those passes just for taking part. So this is an exclusive evening with Henrik Larsson. These are silver passes, and it's going to be the 11th of March next year at the Waterfront Hull. So congratulations. I take it you're a football fan?
0: Yep, Henrik Larsson's probably my idol.
1: Oh, happy days. Oh, well, I'm so, so pleased for you. Enjoy, and we will be in touch and send you over your tickets very shortly. Blaine, enjoy the rest of your evening. Thanks for playing.
0: Okay, have a good day. Thank you.
1: No problem at all. Congratulations to Blaine, who played along today, scoring 6. An impressive score. It was a tough enough letter today. And one that we'll throw out to you. Which one will we throw out? One that Blaine passed on, right? I'm going to throw this out. Something orange, beginning with Y. What do you think I have written down in front of me? Get in touch with your guests. 07702 687 001 is the number. This might seem pretty obvious, or it might not. What do you think I've written down? Something beginning with Y that is orange. Get your guesses in.
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1: All right, taking another look at the roads in Newton Abbey due to emergency roadworks. The Munster Road has been closed. This is between Beverley Road and Prince Charles Way. Local diversions are in place. Elsewhere, traffic is busy on the following routes. The M1 from Junction 1 Broadway to Junction 3 Blacks Road. The M2 busy as well, leaving at Nelson Street. The M3 busy both directions. The Sydenham Bypass again, both directions between the M3 and D Street. The West Link both directions really busy as well. Great Victoria Street heading into town on Victoria Street and Dunbar Link. This is heading towards York Street. Elsewhere, traffic seems to be moving well, but if there is anything else that pops up, please do get in touch with us on our travel line. That number is 90 890 110.
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3: 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See Two Door Cinema Club at the O2 Belfast. They're back next January with special guests, The Royston Club. It's a Two Door Cinema Club winning day, all day tomorrow.

Miles Smith, that is Heaven. It's Flight on Q Radio Drive. Kushla with you, standing in for Abe all of this week. And we just played Wednesday's game of things that make you go, hmm. We had Blaine on to play. He scored a very impressive 6 today with a tricky enough letter. The letter today was Y. I have a text in. What did you have written down for a popular TV show, Yellowstone? Which I'm actually still yet to see, but I've heard great things. Literally everyone in my family is obsessed with Yellowstone. But one I threw out to you that Blaine passed on, something orange, beginning with Y. What do you think I had written down? And I love some of these answers. Who's this? Adam said, a Yankee candle. I mean, I guess you can get an orange Yankee candle. So we would have accepted that. There's Sinead and Banger, a yellow-orange sunset. I guess I would have accepted that too. What I actually had written down, though, was yolk. Lots of people got that correct. There's Kim, Megan, Rita, Wesley in the USA, Tracy, Samantha, Liz, Adrian, Lawrence, David, Anne and Kenny. Lots and lots of people. A few people said yam. And I had to Google what colour technically is a yam. And I think it's more of like a browny kind of colour. But I'll give you a point anyway if you said yum. And of course, we'll play another game of things that make you go, hmm, again tomorrow.

0: Tom Grennan, how does it feel bringing us up to 5 o'clock? Jim on the way with your latest news and sports. Stick around. After that, we are going to get on our traffic jam.
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15: The Q Radio newsroom at 5 o'clock. I'm Jim McLean and these are your top stories this evening. A man in Dublin has been found guilty of the attempted murder of three children and a care worker on Parnell Street 3 years ago. The jury took more than 4 hours to reach its verdict. The knife attack was carried out by 52-year-old Algerian national Riyad Bouchaka and triggered several nights of violence in the capital. Meanwhile, a man's to stand trial later this year for the manslaughter of nurse Karen Cummings. The 40-year-old died after she was found unconscious with a serious head injury at a house on Laurel Heights in Banbridge 2 years ago. 44-year-old Kevin McGuigan, whose address was given at McCabrie Prison, denies the charges. In other news, a former soldier has been handed a 3.5-year sentence for taking part in last year's racially motivated disorder in Ballymena. The judge told 33-year-old Kyle Anderson from Dalriada Walk he should be ashamed of his actions. And police are investigating a racially motivated attack on a shop in Coal Island. Windows of the newly opened mobile phone business on Main Street were damaged when it was targeted on Monday night. Local SDLP councillor Malachy Quinn has condemned the incident.
16: There is no place for those sort of views, for that sort of violence, for anything in that way inclined in Coal Island. The people don't want it. The people are up in arms against it. There's people from all over the world living in Coal Island, and this type of behaviour will get nothing but condemnation from everybody.
15: That's your headline news. Just after 5 o'clock, Sonia has more local stories next.
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17: Police still want information about a suspected hit and run in Dromore on Sunday evening. A 28-year-old remains critically ill after he was struck by a car on Market Square. Officers arrested a 20-year-old man in connection with the accident, but he's since been released on bail. And people here are being encouraged to check if they have a forgotten child trust fund. The government believes more than 750,000 accounts remain unclaimed. On average, they contain around £2,200. Anyone born between the 1st of September 2002 and the 2nd of January 2011 can use the Find My Child Trust Fund tool on gov.uk.
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15: Ulster have been drawn against the Cheetahs, Perpignan, the Dragons, Bayunia and Italian side Zebra in pool one of this season's European Challenge Cup. Richie Murphy's side lost in the competition's final against Montpellier during their last campaign. At Wimbledon, Yannick Sinner has beaten Portugal's Nuno Borges in centre court in straight sets. The Italian needed tie breaks through to settle the first two. Elsewhere, Aryna Sabalenka has beaten American McCartney Kelser to move into round three. And at the World Cup, the knockout games continue this evening. England's tie against DR Congo is just getting underway in Atlanta. Then from 9 o'clock, Belgium face Senegal in Seattle. The United States match against Bosnia is an overnight kickoff. That's your news and sport just after 5 o'clock. I'm Jim McLean. I'll have more headlines with Cushla in half an hour.
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0: Thanks, Jim. It's going to be cloudy today, windy with scattered showers tonight's low dropping down to 12 degrees.

Sam Fender, Olivia Dean, that is Rain Me In. Showdown just before that, Back in a Heartbeat, bringing us into this hour of the show. Big hello. If you've maybe just finished work, just hopped in the car, turned your radio on, whatever you may be doing this evening. It's Kushla with you, filling in for Abe every single day this week on Q Radio Drive while he is off enjoying some well-deserved sunshine. And fingers crossed he brings some of that sun back with him at the end of the week, because these past couple of days, they're not giving summer. It's been absolutely horrible today. Hopefully you haven't got stuck in the rain. 13 minutes past five now. And of course, we are going to throw up our traffic jam generator. And if you don't know what this is, it throws up a track from the 80s, one from the 90s, and one from the noughties. And I need you to cast your vote on which one you would like us to play. Whichever one that you pick, we'll get it on. And if you're maybe stuck in traffic, have a little jam out to it together. So that is on the way. Before that, music from Ollie Murs after Amory Schneid Twain.

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0: And it is now time for our traffic jam. We are going to throw up our jam generator, which will generate a track from the 80s, one from the 90s, and one from the noughties. I need you then to cast your vote on which one you would like us to play, and we can have a little jam out together, especially if you're maybe stuck in traffic right now. They're all feel-good classics is probably the best word to describe these three tracks. Without further ado, let's see what we got.

0: You've been gone. I think you'll agree with me. Three very, very, very strong tracks today. It's going to be tricky. But where would you like to cast your vote? If you would like to hear Blondie from the 80s, text the word call to 07702 687 001. Or if you'd like to hear Iris from the Goo Goo Dolls, text the word dolls to the same number. Or if you'd like to hear Kelly Clarkson, Since You've Been Gone, text the word gone to our WhatsApp. Once again, that number is 07702 687 001. If you would like to hear Blondie, Call Me, text the word call. Or if you're feeling the 90s track today, Iris from the Goo Goo Dolls, text the word dolls to our WhatsApp. Or to cast your vote for the noughties track today, Kelly Clarkson, Since You've Been Gone, text in the word gone. Cast your vote now, we will count them up. And whichever gets the most votes will get on in just under 10 minutes and have a little jam out to it together.
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0: All right, taking another look at the roads for you now in Newton Abbey. Again, due to emergency roadworks, the Munts Road has been closed. This is between Beverly Road and Prince Charles Way, but local diversions are in place. Elsewhere, traffic is busy on the following routes. The M1 from Junction 1 Broadway to Junction 3 Blacks Road. The M2 leaving at Nelson Street. The M3 busy in both directions. The Sydenham Bypass busy as well, both directions between the M3 and D Street. The Westlink busy both directions. Great Victoria Street heading into town. Victoria Street and Dunbar Link heading towards York Street. Stockman's Lane busy in both directions. Boucher Road heading towards Broadway. And finally, Tates Avenue is very busy approaching Boucher Road. Elsewhere, traffic seems to be moving well. No other incidents, reports or delays. But if anything does pop up, please do get in touch with us on our travel line. That number is 90 890 110.
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0: Our classic hit this hour, Celine Dion, that is A New Day Has Come. Bringing us up to 5:30, Jim is here with your latest headlines. Good evening, Jim.
1: Evening, Kushla. A man in Dublin's been found guilty of the attempted murder of three children and a care worker on Parnell Street 3 years ago. The jury took more than 4 hours to reach its verdict. In other news, a former soldier's been handed a 3.5-year sentence for taking part in last year's racist disorder in Ballymena. The judge told 33-year-old Kyle Anderson from Dalriada Walk he should be ashamed of his actions. Meanwhile, in Tyrone, police are investigating a racially motivated attack on a shop in Cole Island. Windows of the newly opened mobile phone premises on Main Street were targeted on Monday night. And finally, a commemoration event was held at Belfast City Hall earlier today to mark the 110th anniversary of the Battle of the Somme. This evening, there will also be a number of planned Orange Order parades. Some may have already started, taking place on roads across Northern Ireland, so there may be some disruption on your way home this evening for some drivers.
0: Perfect. Thank you very much, Jim. Back at 6 o'clock.
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0: All right, time now for our Traffic Jam. We have Jim still in the studio. Have you heard our three songs?
1: I haven't. I'm so in the zone of news,
0: Kushla. I feel like any time I ask someone, they're always like, we're busy, we're working out there. And I'm like, okay, fair
1: maybe,
0: enough.
1: Maybe that's just you, Kushla. No, of course not. No, usually I do, but I've just been in the zone.
0: Okay, well, here are our three songs today. So the first one is Blondie and Call Me.
1: So we've got our winner.
0: Then Iris and
1: Nick
0: the Goo
1: Goo Dolls. Nick Cage on a beach. City of Angels, I think that's from, yeah. I think. I could be wrong.
0: I'm not sure. Since you've been gone. And the third one, Kelly Clarkson,
1: Since You've Been Gone.
0: Isn't it tough today?
1: This is tough, listeners. I don't know. And I won't be disappointed whichever way you go. Blondie, bona fide tune. Iris, just for Nick Cage, just staring out on the beach. And I think, I can't remember the actress.
0: I'm not sure. I've not seen. Is it City of Angels, you said?
1: City of Angels. I think I could be getting wrong.
0: I don't think I've seen that.
1: I could be wrong. I usually am. And then you've got Kelly Clarkson rocking out. Do you know what? My heart's going to go. I love Blondie. But Kelly Clarkson, just for, because it's wet. It's a bit wet and miserable outside. And if you're sitting, I always say this to Abe, and I'm saying it to you, Kushla. It sounds like I'm going off on a rant, but I'm not. If you're sitting on your drive home, you're stuck in traffic, They're all bangers. Well, maybe Iris, not to have a wee bop in your car, but yeah, Kelly Clarkson is the long answer to your short question you asked.
0: Okay,
1: me.
0: So that's where you're putting your vote.
1: Come on, people.
0: I can tell you.
1: It's not.
0: I mean,
1: that.
0: I'm not going to lie, Kelly Clarkson would be perfect for the traffic jam to have a little jam out to, sing away in the car.
1: We don't have to. We don't have to heed to the public's vote.
0: She got the least amount of votes.
1: Oh, Kelly.
0: I can say it's between the 80s and the 90s, but there was a winner.
1: Blondie. It's going to be Blondie.
0: And the winner was by one vote. Sharon texted in very last minute there and put her vote on the 90s, and that swayed it. So
1: I'm changing
0: winner,
1: my vote to Blondie. That's the tie.
0: Our winner, it was the Goo Goo Dolls and Iris. So this is our Traffic Jam track for today. So if you are maybe stuck in traffic right now, you can have a little jam out to this.
1: Yeah, this goes out to Nick Cage.

0: Goo Goo Dolls and Iris. That is our traffic jam track today. Thank you so much for all your votes. It was a really, really close call today between the 80s and the 90s, but lots of people wanting to hear Iris. We had Sharon, there's Danielle, Stephanie, Vanessa, Ryan, David, Emma, Mary, and many, many more. And of course, we will have another traffic jam tomorrow after 5.
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0: Okay, taking a look at the roads. Traffic is busy on the following routes. The M1 from Junction 1 Broadway heading towards Junction 3 Blacks Road. The M2 leaving at Nelson Street. The M3 really busy both directions. The West Link in both directions as well. Great Victoria Street heading into town. Victoria Street and Dunbar Link heading towards York Street busy as well. Stockman's Lane both directions and Boucher Road busy heading towards Broadway. Tate Avenue as well approaching Boucher Road. A reminder as well, in Newton Abbey, due to emergency roadworks, the Manse Road has been closed. This is between Beverly Road and Prince Charles Way, but local diversions are in place. Little reminder as well that the final night of Bell Sonic is tonight. Michael Bublé playing in Ormo Park, so do expect some delays in and around the Ormo Road area. That is you, however, up to date. Anything else that does pop up this evening, please do get in touch with us on our travel line. That number is 90 890 110.
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0: honest, did I catch you out? I'm sure there was at least maybe one person in their car that started singing Doshi and Anxiety there. But no, it was somebody that I used to know.
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0: All right, it is time to play Wednesday's game of 3, 2, 1. We had Ashley come on yesterday to reveal Diana Ross as yesterday's 3, 2, 1, and he has very kindly selected Wednesday's 3, 2, 1. 3 songs squeezed into 2 seconds from 1 artist. And this evening, it sounds like this. There you are. I think this is probably the hardest one of the week so far, I would say. Any idea who that could be? Get your guesses in to our WhatsApp. The number is 07702 687 001. This is actually 1.8 seconds, so I do apologise. Not quite 2 seconds, but close enough. 3 songs in there, squeezed into 1.8 seconds from 1 artist. Who is it? There we are. 07702 687 001. Get your guesses in. I'll give you another listen before 6 o'clock.
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Jesse J. That is Domino. It's Q Radio. We are playing 3-2-1. This is three songs squeezed into 2 seconds from one artist this evening. It sounds like this. Incorrect answers coming in. It is not Robbie Williams. There's Michelle. Is it Texas? No, another text. Robbie Williams. I can't say not one person has got this correct this evening. Any idea who you think it could be? I will play it for you once more. There we are. 07702 687 001. Get your guesses in. It's not Crowded House, no. Might need to give you a little clue after six. Any idea who it is, get in touch and we'll get someone on the phone shortly after 6 o'clock to reveal exactly who it is.

0: Killer. Bringing us up to 6 o'clock this evening. We are playing 3-2-1. Three songs squeezed into 2 seconds from one artist. If you've just tuned in, it sounds like this. Incorrect answers coming in. It's not Robbie Williams. It's not Texas or Crowded House. There's Catherine in Lisburn. Is it James? No, it's not Genesis. It's not the Kaiser Chiefs, and it's not Calvin Harris. Any idea who you think it could be? I can tell you one person, and one person only has got this correct, and we'll hopefully get them on the phone and reveal exactly who it is after Jim brings you your news on sport next.
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14: Q Radio Newsroom at 6 o'clock. I'm Jim McLean and these are your top stories this evening. Police are at the scene of a security alert on the waterside in Derry, Londonderry. The train station has been closed and road closures are in place at Foyle Road, the upper deck of Craigavon Bridge, Dale's Corner and Simpsons Bray. Drivers have been asked to avoid the area. In Dublin, a man's been found guilty of the attempted murder of 3 children and a care worker on Parnell Street 3 years ago. The knife attack was carried out by 52-year-old Algerian national Riyad Bouchaker and triggered several nights of violence in the capital. The jury took more than 4 hours to reach its verdict. The mother of one of the girls says her daughter suffered life-changing injuries during the stabbing and now uses a wheelchair and cannot swallow safely.
15: I just ran. There were like 6 people around her. She was on the floor and they were trying to resuscitate her. The person responsible, they were putting him in the ambulance. One police officer, he said, they're still working on her. I said, just let them. I can't do anything. The people who needed to be with her were with her.
14: Meanwhile, a man is to stand trial later this year for the manslaughter of nurse Karen Cummings. The 40-year-old died after she was found unconscious with a serious head injury at a house in Banbridge 2 years ago. 44-year-old Kevin McGuigan, whose address was given as McGapery Prison, denies the charges. In other news, a former soldier has been handed a 3.5-year sentence for taking part in last year's racially motivated disorder in Ballymena. The judge told 33-year-old Kyle Anderson from Dalriada Walk he should be ashamed of his actions. That's your headline news just after 6 o'clock. Sonia has more local stories next.
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7: Police still want information about a suspected hit and run in Dromore on Sunday evening. A 28-year-old remains critically ill after he was struck by a car on Market Square. Officers arrested a 20-year-old man in connection with the accident, but he's since been released on bail. And people here are being encouraged to check if they have a forgotten child trust fund. The government believes more than 750,000 accounts remain unclaimed. On average, they contain around £2,200. Anyone born between the 1st of September 2002 and the 2nd of January 2011 can use the Find My Child Trust Fund tool on gov.uk.
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14: Starting with the World Cup, England trailed DR Congo 1-0 after the first half of their last 32 clash. They've now 45 minutes to turn things around and avoid an early trip home, with the second half just getting underway. Later this evening, from 9 o'clock, Belgium face Senegal in set Seattle. And at Wimbledon, it's been a good day for the top seeds. Yannick Sinner beat Portugal's Nuno Borges in straight sets, while Aryna Sabalenka in the women's draw overcame American McCartney Kelser in straight sets. Novak Djokovic is in action on centre court this evening. That's your news and sports. It's after 6 o'clock. I'm Jim McLean. There'll be a national update at the top of the hour.
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0: Thanks, Jim. It's going to be cloudy today. Blustery showers and winds. Tonight's overnight low dropping down to 12 degrees.

0: Royal Otis, that is Who's Your Boyfriend? Before that, Lady Gaga, Vanish Into You, bringing us into this hour of the show. It's Q Radio Drive. 11 minutes past six. Big hello if you are just joining me. It's Kushla with you, standing in for Abe all of this week, and we are playing this.
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0: All right, if you have maybe just hopped in the car, turned your radio on, you have not heard this yet, we are playing 3, 2, 1. This is Abe's little game. He plays every single evening. 3 songs squeezed into 2 seconds from one artist, and it sounds like this. And so far, only one person has got this correct. Incorrect answers coming in. It's not Robbie Williams. There's Benny. Is it Natasha Bedingfield? It's not. Is it Enrique Iglesias? No. It's not Nickelback. It's not The Smiths. And it's not the Kaiser Chiefs. Not Calvin Harris either. Only one person so far has got this correct, and we're going to get them on the phone to reveal exactly who it is. Straight after Joe Jonas.
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0: Joe Jonas, that is Heart by Heart. 6:15. Let's put you out of your misery and reveal exactly who this evening's 3-2-1 is.
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2: 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Three songs, 2 seconds, one artist.
0: All right, and on to reveal today, we have Christina, the only person who got this right, and you're on holiday?
3: Yeah, we're in Lake Garda here in Italy, so...
0: Oh, I'm so jealous.
3: Listening in from over here.
0: How long?
3: Well, it's raining. It's raining. It's just started raining here,
0: oh, no
3: so...
0: Way.
4: There's a thunderstorm.
0: Oh no, I hope that's not because we're on the phone because it's absolutely lashing here. So hopefully I've not brought you bad luck. How long are you on holiday for?
4: There was lightning last night.
0: No way.
3: Pardon?
0: How long are you on holiday for?
3: We're back on Saturday.
0: Oh, well, I hope you get some nice weather before you come back home. Has it been a nice little trip?
3: Oh yeah, it's been lovely. It's lovely. It's been 36, 37 the whole week. So a bit of rain's been nice actually to cool us down.
0: Celsius?
3: Yeah.
0: Oh, wow. Oh, I couldn't cope in that, but it sounds gorgeous, better than what we're having over here. So you picked a good week to go, so you did. You're the only person so far who has got this correct. Was it you that got it, Christina, or was it someone else?
3: I think we were all just kind of humming different things, what it could have been in the car, and then between myself and my husband, we kind of realised who it was.
0: Well, congratulations, because you're the only one still so far that's got this correct. So would you like to tell us who it was?
3: Ricky Martin.
0: It was indeed Ricky Martin. Congratulations. In there, you heard 3 songs. The first song, Living the Vida Loca. The second song, in there was Private Emotion. And the third song in there, Ricky Martin with Christina Aguilera, Nobody Wants to Be Lonely. You get to pick one of these 3 tracks, whichever one you choose, we will play for you now in the radio. So what would you like to go for?
3: Living La Vida Loca, first one.
0: Gotta be. Perfect. And you get to select as well. Tomorrow evening's 3-2-1, so it can be absolutely anyone at all. So tell me, who would you like to go for?
3: Can we go for...
0: We will do that for you tomorrow. So listen in, see if people can guess who you've selected. And thank you so much for coming on to reveal our 3-2-1. Enjoy the rest of your holiday.
3: Perfect.

0: Ricky Martin. That is Living La Vida Loca. This evening is 3-2-1. Thank you so much to Christina and family who came on to reveal exactly who it was. We're not going to do the 30-second countdown. Not today. Because Christina and family got it correct. And also the Buchanans and Bambridge, I missed your message. So congratulations to you. We will give you both a little cheer because only two people got this correct today. Pretty hard, but make sure to check back in again tomorrow to see who Christina has selected for Thursday's 3-2-1.
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0: Okay, taking a look at the roads, getting a couple of messages about this. In Derry Londonderry, Duke Street has been closed in both directions. This is due to an ongoing incident. Road closures are in place at Foyle Road, the upper deck of Craigavon Bridge, Deals Corner and Simpsons Bray. The train station has also been closed, so do expect delays in and around those areas. In Newtownabbey as well, a reminder that the Munts Road has been closed between Beverley Road and Prince Charles Way. Local diversions again are in place here. Elsewhere, traffic is busy on the following routes. The M2 leaving at Nelson Street, the West Link heading towards York Street, Great Victoria Street coming into Belfast City Centre, Victoria Street and Dunbar Link heading towards York Street, and Boucher Road busy as well towards Broadway. Do expect some delays as well in and around the Ormo area because the final night of Belsonic is happening, Michael Bublé, so expect some delays and allow extra time for your journey if you're going to the gig tonight. Elsewhere, traffic seems to be moving well. If anything else does pop up, please do get in touch with us on our travel line. That number is 90 890 110.
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0: Sugar Babes, that is In the Middle. It's playing on Q Radio Drive. It's Kushla with you through until 7 o'clock. 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
0: First up in your entertainment news, Miley Cyrus says seeing her Barbie doll for the first time was a dream come true. The singer joins the ranks of other musicians to be honoured in the Barbie Signature Series, which includes Kylie Minogue, Stevie Nicks, Gloria Estefan, David Bowie and Elvis Presley. Miley says music is her passion, her purpose and is happy that her doll reflects just that. In other news, football legends Lionel Messi has made a cameo appearance in the latest trailer for the brand new Spider-Man movie. Tom Holland's superhero was seen meeting the striker in a New York coffee shop before taking him for a swing across the city's skyline. Messi won't appear in the movie itself when it is released a little bit later on this month. Personally, cannot wait to see this film. That is you up to date. For more stories, you can head on over to our website, qradio.com. And if you're maybe on your way to Ormo Park right now to go and see Michael Bublé, a little song coming up after this.
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0: In East Belfast, Albert Bridge Road is currently closed from Short Strand leaving the city in preparation for a local Somme Memorial Parade. This is having knock-on delays on Short Strand, Bridge End, Middle Path Street and the M3 Bridge eastbound, so do seek an alternative route there. In Derry Londonderry, Duke Street has been closed off. This is in both directions due to an ongoing incident. Road closures are in place at Foyle Road, the upper deck of Craigavon Bridge, Dales Corner on Simpsons Bray, and the train station as well has been closed, so do expect some delays up and around there. In Newton Abbey as well, a reminder that the Munts Road has been closed between Beverly Road and Prince Charles Way. Local diversions are in place there. Elsewhere, traffic is busy on the following routes: the M2 leaving at Nelson Street, the West Link towards York Street, Great Victoria Street busy as well heading into Belfast City Centre, Victoria Street and Dunbar Link heading towards York Street, and finally Boucher Road heading towards Broadway. A little reminder as well, of course, the final night of Belsonic, Michael Bublé playing at Ormo Park. Do expect some delays in and around the Ormo area as well, so plan extra time for your journey. That is you up to date. Anything else, you can get in touch with us this evening on our WhatsApp. That number is 07702 687 001.
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Leanne Rimes, Can't Fight the Moonlight. It's playing on Q Radio Drive. It's Kushla with you until 7 o'clock tonight. Then Olga Kay will be here, keeping you company through until 10 and counting down your top 7 at 7. The track bringing us up to your news headlines at 7. It's brand new music. And the man himself, Gary Lightbody, he's going to be coming in, joining Conor Brennan on the Q Radio Breakfast Show this coming Friday to chat all about this brand new track in collaboration with Kylie Minogue, Snow Patrol. This is called These Alarms.

0: brand new music. Snow Patrol, Kylie Minogue released today. It's called These Alarms, and that is the final track from me this evening.
1: Coming up,
0: I'll be back with you again, standing in on Q Radio Drive tomorrow from 4 o'clock. Stick around, Olga Kay is on the way. She's going to be counting down your top 7 at 7 this evening. The biggest, most streamed songs of the day. Enjoy the rest of your night and take care.
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13: From the Sky News Centre at 7. England have progressed in dramatic style at the World Cup. Joe Rawson reports live from Atlanta.
14: Captain fantastic Harry Kane, England's saviour, coming up with a double to prevent one of the biggest World Cup upsets ever. Brian Superb had given DR Congo a first half lead, but Kane equalised on 75 and then finally the winner 4 minutes from time. The three Lions go to Mexico to face the co-host next. England 2, DR Congo 1.
13: Sir Keir Starmer's been accused by the Tories of leaving a mess for the next Prime Minister, likely as it stands to be Andy Burnham. They've clashed over how Labour will fund defence spending. The government's investment plan leaves a near £5 billion funding gap. Security analyst Professor Michael Clark thinks it'll be how the outgoing Prime Minister is remembered.
15: Keir Starmer, obviously wanted this as his legacy, that he began the process of serious rearmament in Britain. I'm afraid the legacy is going to look like a case of almost negligent decision-making, of dodging the issue.
13: A man's been found guilty of attempting to murder three children in Dublin. Riyad Bouchaker's attack on two girls and a boy in Parnell Square East in November 2023 sparked widespread disorder in the Irish capital, with buildings damaged, shops looted and cars set alight. The Halifax brand is disappearing, with customers' accounts moving over to its owners Lloyd's. We're told the change will happen over time. Victor Willis, lead singer of Village People, has died at the age of 74. In an online statement, the band says he'd had a short but aggressive illness. He co-wrote the hit YMCA and also dressed as a naval officer in other songs. And two people have hung a banner from the top of the Empire State Building antenna in New York. They scaled the 102 stories unfeathered in an apparent proposal stunt. The banner had the words about the power of love. They appear to kiss and take selfies. That's the latest. I'm AJ Walsh.
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6: Rain and drizzle clearing early tonight, becoming mostly dry overnight with lows of 11 to 14 degrees Celsius.
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Love You, counting down your most played tracks of the day. Ariana Grande recently rescheduling her Eternal Sunshine tour shows over safety concerns. But more what people are talking about are the various nods to different exes on stage. You go, girl. Counting down your most played tracks of the day.

0: Rodrigo, she's tonight's number four track in your top seven at seven. How good is that song? And guess what? Olivia Rodrigo, I just love this news. It's so wholesome. She's got her own Lego collection. You know you've made it when Lego make a figurine of you, eh?
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0: So who has made it into the top three tonight? Counting them down in style. You're about to find out, and your future hit on the way.
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0: Coco, Sienna Spiro with Material Lover. Tonight's at number 3. Before we do the rest of the chart, let's do this.
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0: This is a soaring new anthem for the artist Somber, tackling self-worth issues and insecurities. The track is called My Body Isn't Ready, and Somber has been examining what it's like to live with low self-esteem and insanely high body insecurities. In the age of Insta-ready and Instagram, many people hopefully will find a little bit of comfort in this track. It's a beautiful song and, like I say, a soaring anthem. I just love Somber's vocals crawling out of his skin on this new single, My Body Isn't Ready. Your future hit is Somber on Q Radio. It's-

touring anthem for your future hit tonight from the artist Somber. It's called My Body Isn't Ready. And Somber has been speaking to NME about struggling with insecurity and self-worth. The new anthem, My Body Isn't Ready, is out now. And, you know, we live in this time where everyone feels they gotta look the same. Instagram, you pull it up, everyone's faces look the same. Be yourself. Be who you were created to be. And someone who very much is that person. Two. It's our number two track in the top seven at 7. 2

0: 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Tonight's number two.
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0: Ariana Grande, Hate That I Made You Love Me.
1: 5.
0: Is Miles Smith, Hold Me in the Dark.
1: 4.
0: Sitting at number 4, Olivia Rodrigo with The Cure.
1: 3.
0: Sienna Spiro, Big Vocals Material Lover.
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0: Is T-Swift, I Knew It, I Knew You.
1: Number 1.
0: She's made it to the top spot. And she's got her own Lego figurine. You go, girl. Tonight's number 1. It's Olivia Rodrigo. Stupid Song on Q Radio. New York City.

0: and Olivia Rodrigo. Stupid song, by the way. That new album is so gorgeous. It's called You Seem Pretty Sad for a Girl So in Love. There's so many great tracks on that. Delighted she's made it to the top spot. That's it. We'll be counting them down tomorrow night from 7. On the way, music from Picture This. And they found love in that place near Crawford's Burn. Rihanna, on the way next.
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Is Picture This, a song to myself. I'm Olga Kay, here for Kushla Rice tonight. How's your day been going midway through the week? I think the weather's about to turn the next couple of days, which is always good. I don't complain about the heat. In fact, I love it. Draw me in Greece, and I'm a happy girl. That's the country, by the way. Anyway, on the way, music from Katy Perry. But I gotta say, two things really shocked me this year. Seeing Sabrina Carpenter and Madonna on stage together. But the real shocker had to be Miss Piggy. And boy, did they rock it in style. This is Sabrina Carpenter, House Tour on Q Radio.

A Change to the Rhythm. Thankfully, no longer Change to Ron Brand Guy. Yeah. Look, I'm not here to give relationship advice. She is now with the Canadian, ex-Canadian Prime Minister, Justin Trudeau. He looks like a decent enough guy. Anyway, let's get countrified. It's Luke Combs on Q Radio.

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0: from the Sky News Centre at 8. England have beaten DR Congo 2-1 in Atlanta to move into the last 16 of the World Cup. That's the sound of supporters celebrating in Manchester as Harry Kane scored the winner. The captain got both goals for Thomas Tuchel's side as they fought back from 1-0 down. These fans in London are delighted.
1: Absolutely ecstatic! We got one again!
2: Amazing!
3: What a goal!
4: Just unbelievable. What a day. What a day to be alive. Harry Kane, what a man.
1: What a servant to England. Never gave up. Even when we didn't believe it, they did. Amazing! Amazing!
0: They face Mexico next, early on Monday. Elsewhere, a 52-year-old man has been convicted of attempting to murder three children during a knife attack in Dublin in 2023, which sparked disorder. One of Riyad Bouchaker's victims was a five-year-old girl. Some listeners might find her mum's account distressing.
5: I just ran. There were like six people around her. She was on the floor and they were trying to resuscitate her. The person responsible, they were putting him in the ambulance. One police officer, he said, they're still working on her. I said, just let them. I can't do anything. The people who needed to be with her were with her.
0: Two police officers who responded to Henry Novak's murder in Southampton last December are being investigated for potential gross misconduct. The watchdog says it'll look at whether race or religion influenced decisions. Police say a three-year-old boy who ended up in a crocodile enclosure at a zoo in Cambridgeshire faces a long road to recovery. His parents have thanked the keepers who rescued him. The Halifax brand is being scrapped. Customer accounts are changing to Lloyd's over time. And there's a new yellow heat health alert across parts of England from this weekend. It warns things like the NHS to expect high demand. It's after the hottest June on record was recorded.

head. I don't know what is, but every time I see Jason Derulo's name, I just want to sing it. I just can't help myself. Jason Derulo. See what I mean? That's exactly why the boss won't have me in that often. Just, yeah. It's just another Olga-ism. That's who I am. Olga Kay here with you for the rest of the evening. Gotta tell you about a really great gig that's going to be happening. Our breakfast show, live and unfiltered. Basically, what that means is all the naughty bits are going to be in there. Tell you all about that. Where it's happening on the way next. Here's Dance and Bone on Q Radio. I'm sorry.

0: 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Have you heard? Our Q Radio breakfast show, live and unfiltered, is happening again. Connor, Andrew and Amy, the day is the 19th of September, the venue is the Limelight. 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

back in. Hi, You Remind Me. Q Radio playing all the hits. And recently, I've been really interested in this new album. It's about to drop from The Script. It's called The User's Guide to Being Human. And they've given us a sneak preview into a couple of tracks. This one I'm about to play is called Man in the Arena. And apparently, it's inspired by a Teddy Roosevelt speech. He was a former American president. Not Teddy Swims. But saying that, they have divulged that the next track that they're releasing is inspiration from Oasis Wonderwall. Looking forward to that. It's The Script, Man in the Arena on Q Radio.

My better half's a big fan of Chapel Rowan. Last year we went ice skating. In the middle minute Chapel Rowan came on, he was out there like Torval and Dean, giving it all the moves. I don't do ice, I don't do water. In fact, it's the same thing, isn't it, really? How could you not love a bit of Chapel Rowan? I'm Olga Kay, got some Westlife on the way for you after Girls Aloud. Something kind of ooh.

0: soon from the weekend to get you all pumped for that gig. They're coming to Dublin two nights in August. And she made our top seven at seven tonight. Hate That I Made You Love Me. Ariana on the way.
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excited because the After Hours Till Dawn tour is about to come for two nights to Kroger's. Who am I talking about? It's the weekend, 22nd, 23rd of August, the weekend taking over Croke Park. I don't know if you've heard, but Abel has recently had a gold statue commissioned, okay, for the After Hours Till Dawn tour. I'm just wondering, is he going to bring that on tour? Very cool live performer anyway. This is the weekend, Blinding Lights on Q Radio.

Sir Hadling and a friend of mine was down in Cork watching the Magical Anvil, and they're back with this new song. County Leitrim's Robbie Cunningham, Longford native Ross McNerney, and Slagaman Oisín McCafferty. Love this. It's Anvil and the Swell.

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0: from the Sky News Centre at 9. Captain Harry Kane rescued England with two goals as they fought back to beat DR Congo 2-1 and reach the last 16 of the World Cup. Thomas Tuchel's side will now face co-host Mexico in the next round in the early hours of Monday morning. The England boss says he's proud of his team's character.
1: We kept the belief, and I think even in the second half, we kept pushing. Goalkeeper kept on saving. Incredible saves. So things stayed difficult, but this team today did not accept a defeat.
0: Prime Minister Sir Keir Starmer's among those reacting to the win, writing on X, it might actually be coming home. A man's been found guilty of attempting to murder three children in Dublin in 2023. It sparked disorder in the Irish capital, leading to the damage of around 60 properties. Two police officers are facing a gross misconduct investigation over the treatment of a murder victim in Southampton. Henry Novak was stabbed to death after a night out, but he died wearing handcuffs after his attacker falsely accused him of racism.
2: You've been stabbed, whereabouts? I don't think you have, mate.
0: The IOPC watchdog says it's investigating potential failures by officers to realise the 18-year-old needed urgent medical attention. An 18-year-old drowned on a Duke of Edinburgh expedition in Powys. Trip organisers say they're working with authorities to understand what happened. It's understood the case against the suspended Labour MP Dan Norris has been sent to the CPS for a charging decision. He faces multiple allegations of serious sexual offences, including rape dating between 2000 and into the 2020s, which he has always denied. Back to football, Premier League side Nottingham Forest have let their boss Vitor Pereira go. He says he didn't get any warning. And two people have unfurled a banner about the power of love from the top of the Empire State Building's antenna in New York. They scaled the 102 stories to balance on a narrow ledge where they appeared to kiss and take selfies. That's the latest. I'm AJ Wolf.

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Speaking of naughty, have I told you our breakfast show, live and unfiltered? 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

0: Not only do they get you up early in the morning, they're going to get you out of the house on the 19th of September to the limelight. The Q Radio Breakfast Show, live and unfiltered. Connor, Andrew and Amy going to be at the limelight in Belfast. One day only. All the stories. 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You know, the ones that we hope we make sure the mic is off when we're joking. All those ones. 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

T-Swift. I knew you, and rumour has it, the next 2 weeks, she's about to get married. Did someone say New York City? Hey, they'll be closing down the city for that one, won't they? She'll love that. I'm Olga Kay, we're going back to the noughties. Something about this track. If you want to know what it was like to live in the noughties, watch the video for this track. Feeder, Just a Day on Q Radio.

I like the way that you pound my chest. When you're with me, I look my best. God, I'm so impressed. Yeah, feels like sex. Put you on with a brand new

Q Radio, Lily Allen featuring Jaden, Beg For Me. I'm really liking the side to Lily Allen at the minute. Very cool. Not afraid to just say it as it is. And a band who said it as it was, back in the day, they're back. In fact, 15th anniversary tour, Tudor Cinema Club are coming to the O2 Belfast. 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Stay tuned to find out more.

0: We've got some great news because tomorrow at this radio station, something special is happening. It is a winning day, and a winning day for none other than Two Door Cinema Club. They've announced they're going to be playing the O2 in Belfast on the 24th of January. This is going to be a great gig. 15th anniversary tour, performing tourist history in full and their greatest hits with special guest Royston Club. 24th of January is the date, the O2 in Belfast. 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This is going to be such a great gig. 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Q. This week on Q Radio Mid-Morning, we're giving you the chance to explore and enjoy this summer. We've teamed up with five fantastic businesses to bring you amazing prizes. An overnight stay for four at the Pilo Hotel Ashbourne. Six aqua passes for Let's Go Hydro Carrie Duff. A family pass for five for the Devonish Toy Story Day. A £100 voucher for Prison Island Belfast. And a single garden egg chair from the Little Belfast Furniture Shop. So listen in to win and make this summer one to remember. 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

is Kerry Hulson. I like Q Radio. And making way for Georgia Tiger. She's here after 10 o'clock tonight. Kushla Rice will be back in the hot seat tomorrow, counting down the top seven at seven. This one made it to number one tonight. It's Olivia Rodrigo, Stupid Song on Q Radio. New York City.

tomorrow from 7. Thanks so much for hanging out with me. 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Any excuse to play a little bit of Primal Scream. You can take the girl out of the country. 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I'll speak

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0: Yeah.
1: You know?
0: And also, yeah, and everyone around you is like really good looking and.
1: Yeah,
0: you
1: topless.
0: Just,
1: make,
0: just topless, and you're just sitting there going, my body fat's up to 18%. I can't compete with all these boys from England.
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0: from the Sky News Centre at 10. England are into the last 16 of the World Cup and they have their captain to thank. Harry Kane scored twice as they fought back from a goal down to beat DR Congo 2-1 in Atlanta. Kane says it was a big effort from his team.
1: That's where I'm most proud of the boys and myself as well, just to keep the belief, keep getting the ball into the right areas and, you know, one of us will have our hero moment, and thankfully for me it was today.
0: They'll play co-host Mexico in the next round in the early hours of Monday morning. Algerian national Riyad Bouchaker has been found guilty of attempting to murder three children during a knife attack in Dublin in 2023. Rioting broke out in the Irish capital in the wake of the stabbing. A five-year-old girl was left with life-limiting severe disabilities following the assault. Our Ireland correspondent Stephen Murphy was at the court.
2: The care worker that was in charge that the court heard heroically intervened, along with a number of bypassers as well, Leanne Byrne. She was placed in an induced coma as a result of the severe injuries that she suffered at the hands of Riyad Bouchaker that day.
0: The Tories have accused Sir Keir Starmer of leaving a mess for Andy Burnham, who, if he becomes Prime Minister, will have to find the cash to pay for defence plans. The ex-Greater Manchester Mayor is the only known candidate so far for the Labour leadership. The family of a three-year-old seriously injured at a zoo in Cambridgeshire have thanked staff who rescued their son from a crocodile enclosure. Police say the boy faces a long road to recovery. Victor Willis, lead singer of Village People, has died at the age of 74. In an online statement, the band says he had a short but aggressive illness. Willis was the policeman in their hit YMCA and also dressed as a naval officer in other songs. And the Halifax brand is being scrapped. Owner Lloyds is converting all the building society's accounts into its name. They say customers don't have to do anything. It'll end 173 years of the West Yorkshire firm appearing on the high street. That's the latest. I'm AJ Walsh. Q.
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Coldplay, that is Viva La Vida. And just before that, we had You Two and Beautiful Day kicking off this first hour. It is Q Radio. It is Georgia Taggart with you now. And we have just hit after 10, which means it is time for 10s at 10. And I hope you're ready to lock into the biggest and best tunes from that era in this first hour. And I've got so many good ones on the way. Natalie Imbruglia is coming up, also Nelly. But first, let's do this. A track I absolutely love. It gives Señorita Latina vibes. Here he is, Justin Timberlake and Señorita.

Natalie and Bergula. That is Shiver on Q Radio. It is Georgia Taggart here with you, keeping you company right up until midnight, and it is your 10s at 10. I'm playing you all the biggest and best tunes from that era right up until 2019, and I've got so many good ones on the way. Adele to play for you very shortly, but first let's do this. It is Nelly and Kelly Rowland and Dilemma.

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1: Adele, that is Can I Get It on Q Radio for your Wednesday night. And she, honestly, she is just that girl. I love Adele and I miss her a lot. She is currently on a break from music. And if you are an Adele fan, you will know that she does do this from time to time. She will take some space away from music and the limelight to live a bit of a normal life and recharge her batteries, and then she always comes back better than ever, and hopefully this time with a new album or some new music at least. Okay, on the way next, as we continue our 10s at 10, I have Samantha Mumba to play for you. Don't go anywhere.
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Golden, that is Burn on Q Radio. Happy hump day. It is officially Wednesday, 1st of July, a brand new month. Happy new month. I'm wishing you a month full of happiness, success, love, all the positivity I am sending your way. Let's make it a good one. Okay, Chad is on the way, also Rag and Bowman. But first, let's do this from

Is Hero on Q Radio, and that one is taking us up to just gone 20 to 11 on your Wednesday night. And I was just saying that it is officially a brand new month, the 1st of July. Can you believe it? And I hope this month is full of happiness, success, positivity. Yeah, let's manifest it. Okay, Embrace is on the way with Ashes, but first, let's do this.

0: 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Okay, it is your 10 at 10. Georgia here with you, keeping you company right up until midnight. And we are continuing our 10 at 10 next with my favourite female artist of all time. It is her collaboration with Shakira. One of those tracks that, yeah, you're going to have to get ready to get the hips moving. So don't go anywhere.
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Di Begetta and Sia. That is Flames on Q Radio for your Wednesday night. I love that track. Okay, it is Georgia Taggart here with you, and it is your 10s at 10. I've got your national news headlines on the way at 11, but make sure to stick around after 11. Kylie Minogue will be bringing us into the next hour. But first, back to our 10s at 10, and we're throwing it all the way back to 2004, actually, with this track. I love this one. It is Ashley Simpson and Pieces of Me on Q.

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0: From the Sky News Centre at 11, England captain Harry Kane saved his team from a shock World Cup exit as they came from behind to beat DR Congo 2-1 in the last 16. Kane scored twice in Atlanta, with Anthony Gordon coming off the bench to set up both goals. He says he was glad to make an impact.
1: I felt like when I come on, they were tired, so I tried to make the most of it. Usually in that situation, I'd probably try and shoot or do a bit of a skill, but I think with H, he probably dictates my decision. I just thought, try and put it in there. I know he's in there somewhere. And he was.
0: Thomas Tuchel's side will play co-host Mexico next. A man's been found guilty of the attempted murder of three children in Dublin in 2023. It's an attack which sparked widespread disorder in the Irish capital. An 18-year-old's drowned on a Duke of Edinburgh expedition in Powys. Trip organisers say they're working with authorities to understand what happened. The Defence Secretary says he's absolutely assured Andy Burnham will stump up the cash for increased armed forces spending. Dan Jarvis has been speaking about a £4.7 billion funding gap in yesterday's investment plan. The Conservative leaders accused Sir Keir Starmer of a dereliction of duty, but the outgoing Prime Minister says the Tories also left decisions about funding for the next budget when they were in power.
2: Let's drop the faux outrage, focus on what matters, the biggest sustained increase for 40 years, the biggest increase for 45 years, providing what is needed to keep the country safe.
0: Police say a three-year-old boy who ended up in a crocodile enclosure at a zoo in Cambridgeshire say faces a long road to recovery. His parents have thanked the keepers who rescued him, as well as those caring for him in hospital. And finally, last month was England's hottest June on record. The average temperature of 17.1 degrees Celsius beat the 16.9 set last year. For the UK as a whole and for Wales, it was the second warmest. That's the latest. I'm...

Mal Smith and Heaven, and just before that was Kylie Minogue and Love at First Sight, bringing us into this next hour. It is coming up now to 10 past 11 on your Wednesday night, and you are with Georgia right through to 12 o'clock this evening, and we're just over halfway through the show already. A big hello if you have just tuned in. I've got all your big hits and throwbacks to play for you over this next hour, so you're going to want to stick around. Okay, music on the way from Sabrina Carpenter. We have some Youngblood and Sandy Tom. But first, let's do this. It is the latest single from Lola Young.

pop queen herself. That is Sabrina Carpenter and Espresso on Q Radio. Okay, happy hump day. We are officially closer to the weekend than Monday. Two of the hardest days of the week are done and dusted. They are behind us and the weekend is in sight. And I hope you're ready for the weekend and you have some nice plans planned, whatever you're going to get up to. Maybe you're going to have a chilled one in. Maybe you're heading out. Maybe you're going for a nice lunch, some dinner, whatever you're going to get up to. I hope it's a good one at that. Okay, Sandy Tom is on the way right after

0: haven't heard that track in years. I love that one. That one was from 2006 from Sandy Tom, and that was I Wish I Was a Punk Rocker. Okay, that one is taking us up to just after 20 past 11 on your Wednesday night. It is Georgia here with you, keeping you company right up until midnight, and I've got more of your biggest and best tunes on the way. Dean Lewis to play for you, followed by Busted, so don't go anywhere.
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That is Sleeping With The Light on Q Radio. And fun fact about me and Busted is they were the very first concert I ever went to when I was about 8 or 9 years old. And Busted are actually the reason that I love concerts, because I had that good of a time. They made that much of an impression on me that genuinely concerts are now one of my most favourite things to do, and festivals. So yeah, big up to Busted for that one. Okay, Dua Lipa is on the way. Right after this, it is my favourite collaboration to come out of last year, Sam Fender and Olivia Dean, and Bring Me In.

Dua Lipa, that is Dance the Night, and that one is taking us up to just after 25 to midnight, and the night is flying in. It is Q Radio, and it is Georgia here with you. Thank you so much for letting me soundtrack your Wednesday night. I hope you've had a lovely Wednesday, whatever you've got up to. Maybe you were working today, maybe you were on a day off, whatever you got up to, I hope it was a good one. Okay, Ella Henderson is on the way very shortly, and Vanessa Carlton. First, let's do this. It is BB Mac.

0: Henderson, me and you on Q Radio for your Wednesday night. Okay, if you are a bit like me, love to go and have a bit of crack, a bit of fun, I have just the thing for you. Q Radio Breakfast, Live and Unfiltered with Connor, Andrew and Amy is back on Saturday, 19th of September at the Limelight in Belfast. 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And I was lucky enough to go to the very first one last year. And I'm not going to lie, I left the place with a sore stomach from laughing that much, because genuinely from start to finish, that is all I did. It is that good. So yes, definitely head over to qradio.com and get your tickets now. Okay, Vanessa Carlton is on the way next, and Ella Langley. So don't go anywhere.
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The amazing Ella Langley and her very viral track Choosing Texas, wrapping up tonight's show on your Wednesday night. I hope you enjoyed tonight's show, and if you did, come and join me, Georgia Taggart, for a brand new hour of your 10s at 10 tomorrow night. And don't forget to tune in with Connor, Andrew and Amy tomorrow morning from 6 with all the crack as always. Until then though, we have got Q right through the night, and I'm going to leave you with this one last track, a girl power track from Ariana Grande and Iggy Azalea. It's Problem on Q Radio.

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0: From the Sky News Centre at midnight, Captain Harry Kane rescued England with two goals as they fought back to beat DR Congo 2-1 and reached the last 16 of the World Cup. Thomas Tuchel's side will now face co-host Mexico in the next round.
1: We kept the belief, and I think even in second half, we kept pushing. Goalkeeper kept on saving. Incredible saves. So things stayed difficult, but this team today did not accept a defeat.
0: Elsewhere, Belgium came from two goals down to beat Senegal 3-2 in extra time in Seattle. A man's been found guilty of the attempted murder of three children in Dublin in an attack which sparked disorder in the city in 2023. Algerian national Riyad Bouchka lived in Ireland for 25 years. We're calling one of the injured girls Emily. Her mum is Jo, also not her real name. Some listeners might find her account distressing.
2: I just ran. There were like six people around her. She was on the floor and they were trying to resuscitate her. The person responsible, they were putting him in the ambulance. One police officer, he said, they're still working on her. I said, just let them. I can't do anything. The people who needed to be with her were with her.
0: A 16-year-old boy suffered potentially life-threatening injuries after being shot in Birmingham. Police say the teenager was taken to hospital with gunshot wounds following the incident in the Alum Rock area yesterday afternoon. Two police officers are under investigation for potential gross misconduct over the arrest of student Henry Novak as he lay dying in Southampton last year. The 18-year-old could be heard saying he couldn't breathe in body cam footage. The Tories have accused Sir Keir Starmer of leaving a mess for Andy Burnham, who, if he becomes Prime Minister, will have to find the cash to pay for defence plans. The ex-Greater Manchester Mayor is the only known candidate so far for the Labour leadership. And finally, back to sport, and Novak Djokovic dispatched Stefanos Tsitsipas in straight sets to book his place in the third round at Wimbledon. That's the latest. I'm...
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5: From the Sky News Centre at 1, Harry Kane guided England into the last 16 of the World Cup with two goals as they came from behind to beat DR Congo 2-1. The Bayern Munich striker has now moved past Pelé's World Cup tally of 12 goals. Kane says it means a lot to him.
6: I think it's hard fully to take it all in, especially when you're in a tournament environment. You just kind of focus on the games. But when you come away and you read some of the names that I'm among now, especially in England history, is something that I'm extremely grateful for sure.
5: England will play Mexico next. Elsewhere, Belgium came from behind from two goals down to beat Senegal 3-2 in extra time. Algerian national Riyad Bouchika has been found guilty of attempting to murder three children during a knife attack in Dublin in 2023. Rioting broke out in the Irish capital in the wake of the stabbing. A five-year-old girl was left with life-limiting severe disabilities following the assault. Our Ireland correspondent Stephen Murphy was at the court.
7: The care worker that was in charge that the court heard heroically intervened, along with a number of bypassers as well, Leanne Byrne. She was placed in an induced coma as a result of the severe injuries that she suffered at the hands of Ria Bouchaker that day.
5: Two police officers called to the scene of Henry Novak's murder are under investigation for potential gross misconduct. The 18-year-old was handcuffed, having told officers he'd been stabbed in Southampton in December. The Defence Secretary says he's had assurance Andy Burnham will find the money needed to invest in the military. Yesterday it was revealed a £4.7 billion funding gap will be left to whoever becomes the next Prime Minister to fill. A drop in oil prices is beginning to feed through at the petrol pump. Analysis by the RAC suggests diesel fell by 17 pence a litre last month, its biggest monthly drop since the year 2000. And finally, Victor Willis, lead singer of Village People.